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At this point, I think they're both wedding band standards.

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5: All right, Eastern Nick's latest forecast on the overnight. We'll drop into the upper 60s. Tomorrow's highs in the upper 80s with, a thunderstorm expected as well. Otherwise, plenty of sunshine for your Tuesday. Red Bank right now is 82. Point Pleasant Beach, 80. Here at Boss HQ, it's 84.

107.1 The Boss. Yankees taking 2 of 3 from the Braves over the weekend. How great was it, by the way, to see Tom's River's own Todd Frazier, a part of Old Timers Day, look good out there? Because still picking at third base, too. I never knew.

1071 The Boss. All right, was it Usher at MetLife Stadium, or was it his body double? You sure? What the singer is saying about these crazy rumors. Ralphie Report fills in next on 1071 The Boss.

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1: All right, Usher, Chris Brown, quite the spectacle at MetLife Stadium. And, well, it was a spectacle apparently in more than one way. Some videos started going viral online of Usher, who was performing with a hat tilted and sunglasses and some facial hair. And people were saying, wait a minute, is that actually Usher performing? Or is it somebody that looks like Usher? Is that really not Usher on stage? I don't want to give any oxygen to this. Because I think it was Usher? Yes. Can I see, though, where people are coming from here? Because, like, something looks a little different about him. It was him, but it looked a little different. And he combined it with the slanted hat to kind of cover the face and the sunglasses and the facial hair. Usher responding to this. He said, y'all are funny. Clone? They can't clone this. How y'all come up with this? AI ain't that advanced. For the record, nobody was talking about a clone or AI. They were talking about somebody that wasn't Usher, and he didn't respond to that. But obviously, he's saying there that it was him. Or is he? More of the Ralphie Radio Show on the way. It's 107.1 The Boss.
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The Cars first and Just What I Needed on 107.1 The Boss.

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6: Right, Reese Nix latest forecast out the overnight, dropping into the upper 60s. Tomorrow, highs in the upper 80s. A thunderstorm in the forecast for your Tuesday as well. Roosevelt, 80 right now. Seaside Heights, 78. Here at Boss HQ.

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1: All right, Brad Pitt sitting down with Esquire magazine for a very interesting interview. A couple of the big headlines from it. First of all, he talks about suicide in a rather, a different way. He doesn't say that he was suicidal, but after going through the divorce with Angelina Jolie, the bitter custody battle, and the battle as well over this winery in France that they co-owned, he didn't say that he was suicidal, but Pitt said that he could understand why people would go that route depending on what was going on in their life. Interesting words chosen by Brad Pitt. Also said in the interview that about 7 years ago, his friend Bradley Cooper had helped to get him sober. However, Brad is now drinking. He says he does so in moderation. He even apparently offered the interviewer a glass of wine during the interview. Some interesting comments there from Mr. Pitt. More of the Ralphie Radio Show on the way. It's The Boss.
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Ralphie Radio Show's got music from Bruce and Def Leppard coming up within 15. 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
10: Jersey weather. Time to reach your next latest forecast. Out the overnight, dropping into the upper 60s. Tomorrow, highs in the upper 80s. A thunderstorm in the mix for your Tuesday as well. Rumson 77, Seaside Park 77, Boss HQ.

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1: All right, so Jenna Bush Hager typically kicks off her day on the Today Show, NBC, with Jenna's morning boost in the 7 a.m. hour. Pop star, she's greeting fans. 30 Rock, Studio 1A, Rockefeller Plaza, the whole nine. Not this morning. She was there on time, though, for the fourth hour to co-host with Chanel. The reason being, well, she explained right off the bat. She said, well, I'm straight off of a flight because I was in Maine with my family and my little nephew got baptized. So there you go. Congratulations to Jenna's little nephew. She's talking about, by the way, her twin sister's two-year-old son, Edward, baptized in Maine over the weekend. She was there, of course. Not sure if she's flying commercial, private, whatever the case may be. Hey, good on her not taking a long weekend. Whatever the case, she couldn't get in till the morning, and right from wherever she landed to, Midtown, and voila, on TV. Nice job, Jenna. More of the Ralphie Radio Show on the way. 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

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Ralphie Radio Show's got music from Duran Duran and Maroon 5 coming up within 15. Natalie Imbruglia first. 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
3: Jersey weather. Hi, Nerys, your next latest forecast. Out the overnight dropping into the upper 60s. Tomorrow, highs in the upper 80s. A thunderstorm in the mix for your Tuesday as well. Rumson 77, Seaside Park 77, Boss HQ.

1071 The Boss, getting you a $100 gift card to Bum Rogers Crab House and Tavern in Seaside Park. Greg T in the morning with Rochelle. 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

0: number one as they host a block party located on Washington Street between Main Street and Robin Street from 11 a.m. to 5 p.m. There will be fun for the whole family. 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

will fade eventually. 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
2: Good morning. I'm Valerie Seagraves. A traffic stop on I-195 leads to the arrest of a registered sex offender and the discovery of an assault-style ghost gun. As News 12 reports, Wall Township Police cuffing 47-year-old Jerome Parry of Jackson. A Brick Township canine officer and police dog Rebel finding the loaded weapon in the assist. The driver, 18-year-old Christopher Ojeda Jr. of Toms River, charged as well. Both men now behind bars in Monmouth County. The captain of the charter boat that capsized in New York Harbor, killing a young mother and her five-month-old, is now in federal custody, facing even more charges.
3: Somebody took that child's life in their hands and did not take that responsibility seriously, and that hurts us all.
2: According to ABC News, charter captains and others in New Jersey making calls to the Coast Guard almost on a daily basis to report the illegal outings. In 2022, there was nearly an identical crash in New York Harbor. A mother and child were killed while on board an overcrowded boat operated by an unlicensed charter. In that case, the operator also faced federal charges. Shark fishing here at the shore is absolutely legal. It's the method fishermen use that local officials are troubled by. If the movie Jaws was the first time you ever saw someone chum, that is what is at issue. Shark fishermen in Bayhead say what they're doing is not chumming. It's one bait on a hook out 300 yards. The problem is it brings the dangerous species in closer to the shore. And actress Jean Smart is set to make Emmy history. At the awards show next month, she has won lead comedy actress for every eligible season of HBO Max's Hacks, starting back from 2021. A fifth consecutive win would complete a flawless run across the series' entire lifespan, something no woman has ever achieved in the acting categories. The victory carrying added significance for Smart's own legacy. It would be her eighth career Emmy, moving her into a tie with Julia Louis-Dreyfus and Cloris Leachman for the second most acting Emmys won by a female performer. In our next report at 6, the New Jersey legend that is now a Barbie doll is one hot item. Good luck finding her on the shelf. We'll tell you about that. I'm Valerie Seagraves on 107.1, The Boss.

0: Well, good morning, everybody. And again, as we start out this morning, we're in very good shape on the parkway and on the turnpike heading northbound. We're doing extremely well all the way on up to the Driscoll Bridge. It's still better than yesterday. Boy, yesterday we had a bunch of accidents in the middle of the rush hour on the parkway. But let's hope we don't get that this morning. So far, so good. As you travel out onto Route 9, Route 18, again, doing well. No major difficulties out there at all in mass transit running on or close. I'm Joe Nolan with Traffic 107.1 The Boss.
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0: I gotta have faith. Ooh, I gotta have faith. 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
0: Right now.
1: Good morning. It's 6 o'clock. I'm Valerie Seagraves. A Keyport follow-up study finds almost 10 times more cancer cases in the neighborhood near the former Aero Marine Industrial Park, now a dormant landfill with confirmed contamination. NJ Spotlight News has this and verifies its study, logged nearly 400 cases of blood, lung, and kidney cancer in a community of just over 7,000 people. The area plotted just over a half-square-mile radius of the site. It was an inaugural move by Governor Mikey Sherrill to hold down energy costs here in New Jersey.
2: I'm going to sign my first in a series of executive orders to declare a state of emergency on utility costs.
1: And now the JCP&L rate hike proposal announced Friday is set to tip that apple cart. The utility wants to collect over $250 million for infrastructure maintenance through its base rate and also wants repayment of nearly $400 million in previously deferred storm repair costs. If passed, it will add a little over $14 a month to your bill. A traffic stop on I-195 leads to the arrest of a registered sex offender and the discovery of an assault-style ghost gun. As News 12 reports, Wall Township Police cuffing 47-year-old Jerome Perry of Jackson. A Brick Township canine officer and police dog Rebel finding the loaded weapon in the assist. The driver, 18-year-old Christopher Ojeda Jr. of Toms River, charged as well. Both men now behind bars in Monmouth County. And she is one hot commodity for sure.

0: As fast as the Whitney Houston Barbie hit the shelves, she basically sold out. Just a quick check on Target online, and there weren't any for pickup in all of Ocean County. Looks like the Middletown Target maybe has one. The doll came out on the 8th, 20 years in the making, all thanks to the help of Whitney's sister. One of her best looks at that young age. She comes performance ready with her own mic stand. In our next report at 6:30, there's a GoFundMe set up for the father whose wife and baby daughter died in that awful boat crash by the Statue of Liberty. New charges for the boat captain, too. We'll tell you about that. I'm Valerie Seagraves on 107.1 The Boss.
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2: Jersey traffic and weather
1: together.
3: Well, good morning, everybody. Everybody's at or above the speed limit on the Garden State Parkway from LBI all the way up to the Driscoll Bridge. We're looking very good as you travel up and down the Jersey Turnpike. Same thing, no problems at all. Getting off at Interchange 13, we had an earlier problem, but that now is long gone. No problems getting over to Staten Island on the Outer Bridge crossing. We're doing very well as you get off the parkway at 127 as well. Now, not a problem at all out onto 287, doing extremely well there. Light traffic just about everywhere else in mass transit's good too. I'm Joe Nolan with Traffic, 107.1 The Boss.
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5: Good morning, everybody. Thank you so much for checking us out. We are looking at another hazy, hot, humid day. Temperatures maybe not quite as bad as yesterday, but still right around 90 degrees. Sun and clouds will mix. Afternoon and evening shower and thunderstorm chances back with us. In the Norcast Weather Center, I'm Nor'easter Nick.
6: All right, Nick, thank you very much. Let's get into it, guys. It's your Boss Sports Update. It's me, Greg T. Let's go. Your Yankees, they were off last night. Your Mets, they beat the Braves 8-5. While your Phillies, they beat the Cardinals 6-5. And that brings us all the way up to your Boss Sports lineup for tonight. Your WNBA is back in action. Your New York Liberty, they're going to take on the amazing Indiana Fever. 7:30's tip-off on ESPN. Your Yankees, they're going to be in Seattle taking on the Mariners. First pitch tonight, 7:05. Your Mets are in Atlanta taking on the Braves. First pitch, 7:15. And your Phillies in St. Louis taking on the Cardinals. First pitch, 7:45. And that does it, guys. That is your Boss Sports Update. Hunter and I kick off your Tuesday morning show next on 107.1 The Boss.
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And away we go. Good morning, everybody, and happy Tuesday it is. You found us. It's Greg T in the morning with Rochelle right here on 107.1 The Boss. It is now 11 minutes after 6, and of course, that means that the 107.1 Boss Time Check, it's all powered by Automotive Avenues for quality, affordability, and exceptional service. 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

0: away we go. Thank you guys for being here. Valerie Seagraves, good morning to you.
1: Hey, hey, GT.
0: I be all right. I like it. And I got Hunter in here still because Rochelle's on vacation. She'll be back here on Thursday. Hunter Farman holding it down. What's up, buddy?
2: T-Dog, my boy.
0: Yeah, yeah. What's up? And we got Joe Nolan sauntering his way on into the studio. Joe Nolan!
3: I see you haven't gotten the cease and desist yet from CBS.
0: No, not yet. No, no, not at all. No. We're still playing with it. Nobody's saying a word to us. Nobody cares.
3: Just Joe, wait, it's coming.
0: Talking about our trumpets that we like to start the show off with us. Maybe, you know what, it's too early for them. You know, all those lawyers, they're still sleeping.
3: Yeah, that's true. Yeah, all I have right. A whole floor of them, though. We could figure one of them would be up.
0: All right, guys, phone lines are now officially open. 732-774-4444. Let's go ahead and start your day. So we like to go around the room and find out how everybody's day was yesterday and what their day is like today. And if you'd like to call in and chime in, you're more than welcome. Please, honestly, love to hear from you. Valerie Seagraves, ladies first. How was your day yesterday and what's your day like today?
1: Well, I'm feeling fit as a fiddle today. Yes.
0: Because?
1: And stuck in the middle. Oh. I got clowns to the left of me and jokers to the right. I woke up this morning thinking about a Steelers Wheel song.
0: I love that song. I'm not kidding. I do. Wait, who sings that again? Is that, what is that?
1: Isn't it Steelers?
0: Steelers Wheels, right?
1: I got clowns to the left of me, jokers
0: such a good song.
1: To the right. I got you
0: here
1: on the
0: I
1: left.
0: Am.
1: I got Hunter
0: right.
1: on the right. Here I am, stuck in the middle. You know what I did yesterday. I had a great day.
0: Yes. So Valerie went out. She went shopping. She went to Wegmans because she was talking to us about these brand
1: there
0: new ice cream sandwiches. Yes. And she brought us in some ice cream sandwiches. So I can't wait to dive into those.
1: I'm not eating one of them. Oh, no.
0: We're definitely getting into that.
1: No.
0: And then tell the story how you bumped into a friend of yours.
1: I bumped into a friend of mine who, he's an entrepreneur, but also a bodybuilder and a model.
0: Yes.
1: So that's his, like, side job. And he was, I got this, they're Wegmans. And I was in there, and he was in there, and so we bumped carts. And I was like, oh, Adam, hi, how are you? And he looked at my cart, and he's like, are you eating? Because, you know, he's like all... not an ounce of fat on it.
0: Right.
1: He runs like 18 miles a day and works out. Yeah. And I was like, no, those are not mine.
3: They're not mine. No.
1: They're for the show.
0: That's great.
1: So he's listening this morning. Good morning, Adam.
0: We do appreciate you getting those ice cream sandwiches. I can't wait to dive into them. We're going to try them again.
1: Have them all.
0: They're cinnamon. What are they? Again, they're cinnamon.
2: They're pumpkin.
0: Pumpkin.
3: It's too early for pumpkin.
0: Oh, that's what we're doing.
1: No, Joe, we decided it would be okay because it's pumpkin ice cream sandwiches,
0: yes.
1: So it's cold. So pumpkin pie ice cream sandwiches, vanilla flavored wafers.
0: Yes.
1: So I was hoping they'd be a little more like pie crust, but like they're going to be like just vanilla
0: still,
1: wafers.
0: Still, I thank you very much.
3: Sounds awesome.
0: Yeah, it does.
1: Oh, yeah, we're stuffing it right in that pie hole, GT.
0: Yeah.
1: You're eating a bunch of these.
0: I found your song for you.
1: I found it.
0: It is, she's right. Steelers Wheel, Stuck in the Middle with You. It really is, right?
2: I didn't know we had this in the library.
0: I didn't know I found it. I started looking it up.
1: Another C&D.
0: I swear, I started looking up while she was talking. I'm like, I'm trying to find it here. Here we go.
2: Let's talk to Mike. Add this to the playlist.
0: Wait, it's coming. I like it.
1: Here it is.
4: Clowns to the left of me. Jokers to the right. Here I am. Stuck in the middle with you.
0: Nice job, Val. Way to go. Nice job kicking us off the right way. That is fantastic. Love it. All right. Going around the room here. Joe Nolan, good morning to you. What's your day like yesterday and what's your day like today?
3: Today, pretty much just going to hang out. Really not a lot going on. It's a football week, so
0: okay.
3: I do a lot of preparation for football.
0: Oh, that's right. Wait. But, the Jets, right?
3: Yeah, Jets are playing Tampa on Friday.
0: That's so. Right. So they're at MetLife Stadium for a preseason?
3: Yes. Yes, preseason. Yeah.
0: Gotcha.
2: Joe, the Jets are losing to Tampa.
3: No, they're not.
1: Hunter, I was going to ask him what it meant. About? What does it mean when they play? Does it mean the Jets are going to lose?
2: Yeah.
3: Hold on.
0: Joe, come on. I'm going to defend you, Joe. I swear. This year is going to be a new year for the Jets. Yep. I think we're going to jump on the Jet bandwagon, and we are going to root for them. We really are. Go ahead.
3: That's right. Later in the season when they're, 6-4 and you're all looking for tickets, I'm going to remember.

0: Remember this today.
1: That's right.
2: Is that six losses and four wins?
1: No, that's six wins. They're going to be, I'm telling you, this is going to be a much, much, much better team than what they had.
0: That's right.
3: Well, it's hard to be worse than last year.
2: It's the truth.
1: Yeah, that's fair. But I'm saying it's still, they're going to be a lot better. A lot better. They have a lot of good wide receivers. They have some great run. Their running game is going to be tremendous.
0: Yep.
1: They've got a great offense, good offensive line. Better than last year, and the defense is going to be better too. So, you know,
0: there you go.
3: For my dad's sake, I hope they're better. I don't think I can watch them cry at the TV anymore.
1: I don't think they're not going to win the Super Bowl or anything like that, but they're going to be a lot better. It's going to be a lot more fun this year than it's been.
0: And we love that Joe Nolan also covers the Rutgers Scarlet Knights. Joe, can you give us that's another Rutgers first down? Give it to me.
1: And that is a Rutgers first down.
0: I love it. I feel like I'm at the game. It's great.
1: 23 years I've been doing that.
0: Wow.
3: I love it.
0: And then the whole stadium, they all chant with him. When you hear Joe Nolan do that, everybody in the stadium goes, Rutgers first down.
1: Yeah, it's a lot of fun. I love doing Rutgers. That starts when? When's the first game? They play UMass on September 3rd.
0: Mm-hmm. Okay. Gotcha. That's well, and I think, listen, they always, they, the Rutgers always seems to start out really strong with like a good win, and then it just kind of like,
1: Well, then the next home game's against USC.
0: Oh, boy. See? That's what we're talking about. Yes.
1: No, yeah, we'll see what happens there. But the first game, you know.
0: Right.
1: Hey, listen. You know, they're in a tough spot, too. It's a tough spot to be in that Big Ten. And you just.
0: You're right.
1: You know, you got so many.
0: Yep.
1: Tremendous college football programs that you're competing with every year.
0: Yep.
1: You just have to keep at it. That's all.
0: Nope,
1: like
0: you're right.
1: Coach Chiano says, keep chopping, right?
0: Keep chopping. That's his thing. That's right. All right. Yep. Let's see, Hunter Foreman doing an awesome job in here, helping me out all this time while Rochelle's on vacation. She'll be back on Thursday. But Hunter, honestly, thank you so much,
3: You're
0: man.
3: Welcome.
0: So what was your day like yesterday? What's your day like today, buddy?
3: Not exciting. Work. Just work.
0: Hunter.
3: I had a piece of banana bread yesterday. That was exciting.
1: Oh, there you go.
3: It had chocolate chips.
2: Oh.
3: Yeah. My parents' friend, Deb, baked it.
0: Oh, man.
3: So shout out to
2: you, Deb.
0: There you go.
1: Well, nothing better than banana bread and chocolate chips.
3: Love it.
0: That's great. All right, listen, before I go, it's 732-774-4444. Again, phone lines are open if you'd like to chime in and tell us how your day was yesterday and what your day is looking like today. We'd love to hear from you. Come on, you're part of the Boss audience. You're part of the Boss family. Bring it on in. So I'm excited about today. So, you know, when I leave here, as I've been telling you guys, I head over to East Brunswick and I do marketing and some information there with that town. And, got to know the mayor really, really well because I podcast with him as well. We do a podcast called The Buzz About East Brunswick. And so I got to talking to the mayor yesterday. And I said, hey, man, I said I was talking about, what's going on at Route 18, the new Route 18 northbound bridge over Conrail Bridge replacement project. And he said to me, I know you did. I said, how'd you know? Because, you know, the mayor is also a doctor. So one of his patients walked in and said, hey, they were talking about you on 107.1, The Boss.
2: You got told on, didn't you?
0: And you
1: gotta be careful.
0: Yeah, the patient didn't know that I work there in East Brunswick. So he goes, he's like, oh, get out of here. They were talking about me. And the patient said, yeah, they're trying to get you on the radio. And he shrugged his shoulders and said, all right, maybe I'll be on tomorrow. So I happened to sit there and talk to the mayor, and I said, hey, would you want to come on and tell your side of things about East Brunswick, about what's going to be happening here, you know, with the NJDOT and the traffic and whatever? And he said he would love to come on. So 7:40 this morning, we're going to have the mayor of East Brunswick, Brad Cohen, on with us. And while you're sitting in traffic there on 18, or cross your fingers that you won't be, we'll be talking about it. Joe's going to be on with us too, right, Joe?
1: Yep.
0: As you know, Joe's got some choice words for Route 18. So,
1: it's not the mayor's fault.
0: He's got
1: very little to do with it. It's the state that does it.
0: That's exactly it. And I think that I don't know if everybody really understands that it's not the town or the mayor that's doing it.
1: No.
0: The actual state of New Jersey decides where they want to do the construction and when they want to do the construction. That's how it all goes down. It really is.
1: Yeah, but just like down here in Lavalette, they want to change Route 35 to a two-way road on both sides.
0: Correct.
1: And that's one of the stupidest things I've ever heard of in my life.
3: Oh, yeah, people went nuts about that.
1: People went crazy over it.
0: Right,
1: And I don't. Right now, I'm not 100% sure what the final thing was, but, I mean, the state was just going to come in and do it, and then it was an uproar. And I don't know. I think they decided not to. But boy, what a

0: And again, the people in Lavalette had nothing to do with that. Mm-hmm. That was the mm-hmm. state.
1: Yeah, it's easy to turn around and try to blame the town and all those things and think, oh, man, the mayor doesn't know what he's doing. But you have to understand, it's not him. He takes the hit, you know, and all the complaints, but it's really the state of New Jersey that's doing it. They're the ones that are in charge of these things.
0: Yeah, oh, Route 18 is a state highway.
1: Right, exactly.
0: It's a state highway.
1: There
0: so,
1: you go.
0: You know, that when you ever see, for people who don't understand, when you see those road signs that have the road number and a circle,
1: yeah.
0: black and white sign with a circle,
1: right.
0: that's a state highway. That that highway is run by the state of New Jersey.
1: There you go. No truer words. He knows the truth. All right, Joe, let's do some traffic. Let's move the show on. Valerie, right. I cannot wait to get into those ice cream sandwiches.
2: I'll be happy to unwrap it for you for
1: that
2: sure.
1: That is going to be a highlight of my day today. I cannot wait. Oh, my God, I'm excited. All right, guys, let's go. Joe Nolan, give me some traffic if you can.
0: All right, as you travel out onto the northbound side of the Garden State Parkway, at or above the speed limit all the way on up this morning, we're looking at a good ride as you travel on the parkway and the turnpike, for that matter. A little bit of slow traffic on 9 and 35 southbound as you come down to the split in Perth, South Amboy this morning. Also, we're looking at a little bit of congestion as well up and down Route 35 in a couple of spots, a couple of traffic light delays this morning. And then on Route 9 at Ferry Road already, we have some slow traffic. Now, Mass Transit-wise, New Jersey Transit trains are running right on or close to schedule. I'm Joe Nolan with Traffic, 107.1 The Boss.
1: Joe, thanks very much. Appreciate
0: yep.
1: it.
0: Yep.
1: Nor'easter Nick, you are up, buddy.
3: It's not necessarily a terrific Tuesday, because if you don't like the uncomfortable weather, it's not going to bode too well for you. Temperatures around 90 degrees, high levels of humidity. Sun and clouds mixed with the chance of some thunderstorms popping up this afternoon and evening. We get much better by Thursday, Friday, and Saturday. In the Norcast Weather Center, I'm Nor'easter Nick.
1: All right, guys, and be prepared. 7:10 this morning, it is game time. And at 7:10, we are going to give away another $100 gift card to Bum Rogers Crab House and Tavern in Seaside Park. Hunter, you ever been to Bum Rogers?
4: I have not.
1: What?
4: I have not.
1: Well, you dude, you got to get over there, man. That's
4: so
1: good
4: I've heard.
1: Eating there.
4: So I've heard. Yeah.
1: Oh, my goodness. All right, guys, run along. Go grab your coffee. Go fill your car with some gas. And let's all get back here. We got a good show on target for you today.
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0: Right now.
2: Good morning. It's 6:31. I'm Valerie Seagraves. Nearly a month ago, the Board of Public Utilities said it would fine JCP&L for its performance in years past, with a potential fine of just over $44 million for failing to meet reliability standards. The board also said it would open an investigation into the company's responses to the widespread power outages during the 4th of July weekend heat wave. Well, now JCP&L wants to raise rates. The utility wants to collect over $250 million for infrastructure maintenance through its base rate and also wants repayment of nearly $400 million in previously deferred storm repair costs. If passed, the hike goes into effect 2028. This from NJ.com. A Keyport follow-up study finds almost 10 times more cancer cases in the neighborhood near the former Aeromarine Industrial Park, now a dormant landfill with confirmed contamination. NJ Spotlight News has this and verifies its study logged nearly 400 cases of blood, lung, and kidney cancer in a community of just over 7,000 people. Friends, family, and co-workers are trying to support the husband and father of the two victims of that deadly speedboat disaster in New York Harbor over the weekend. Sarah Sanchez and her five-month-old daughter, Antonella Garcia, died after the 22-foot boat overturned late Saturday near the Statue of Liberty. 29-year-old Andres Garcia is now left to pick up the pieces.
3: Andres was a hard worker. He was a good colleague. He would do anything for you. If you needed to pick up extra shifts, he would do it, take the shirt off his back.
2: That from ABC News. The couple's six-year-old son was not on the boat. The captain now facing federal charges. And Jackie, the California bald eagle who became an internet sensation, has died. The Associated Press reports this. The San Dimas Raptor Rescue Team, part of the L.A. County Department of Parks and Recreation, found Jackie on July 17th following reports that the bird had been involved in a fight with two other eagles and was found to be sick. In our next report at 7, a traffic stop on I-195 leads to the arrest of a registered sex offender and seizure of a loaded assault-style ghost gun. We'll tell you about that. I'm Valerie Seagraves on 107.1 The Boss.
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1: Jersey traffic and weather
0: together.
4: Well, good morning, everybody, and we're still in very good shape as you travel northbound on the parkway. You're going to go down Route 9, heading up through Lenoka Harbor and Bayville and into Beachwood. So

0: So far, so good. Route 37 and in very good shape this morning. Hardly any kind of a problem at all. 195, same thing, looking good. If you're out on Route 33 in both directions, a little bit of slow traffic as you travel in through Route 9, but that isn't anything out of the ordinary there. I shouldn't say slow traffic, just a little congested. And just generally around, everywhere else, we're good. And mass transit running right on or close. I'm Joe Nolan with Traffic 107.1, The Boss.
1: I wish I could tell you that it's going to be a terrific Tuesday. That's not going to be the case. We've got mostly cloudy skies popping up for a period of time this afternoon, maybe even a couple spotty thunderstorms. But that's really par for the course. It's been very consistent through the summer season. Temperatures topping out around 90 degrees. The high humidity sticks with us. Then as we go into Thursday, Friday, Saturday, things get a lot better. 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
2: All right, Nick, thank you very much. It's me, Greg T, with your Boss Sports Update. Let's go. Your Yankees, they were off because they're going to start a three-game set tonight. Your Mets, they beat the Braves 8-5. Your Phillies, they beat the Cardinals 6-5. And that brings us to your Boss Sports lineup for tonight. WNBA is in action. Our New York Liberty, they're going to take on the Indiana Fever at 7:30. That game on ESPN. And your Yankees, like I said, they're in Seattle taking on the Mariners. First pitch, 7:05. Your Mets and the Braves go at it in Atlanta, 7:15. And your Phillies and the Cardinals, they're at it again in St. Louis, 7:45. And that does it. That is your Boss Sports Update. Hunter and I are back after this.
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0: 1071. It's the boss. 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It's Greg T in the morning with Rochelle. Rochelle, she'll be back here on Thursday. She's been out on vacation, but Hunter Farman, man, doing an awesome job holding it down. Everybody loves Hunter. I mean, look at these text messages that are coming through here. Look at this. Area code 732. I love Hunter's voice. He is fantastic. Area code 609. Show me a picture of Hunter. I want to go on a date with Hunter. Look at this.
1: He's taken.
0: It's unbelievable. All the girls throwing themselves at you. It's crazy here, Hunter. Just crazy.
1: Wow. Well, what can I say?
0: He's a bit of a ladies' man. That's right. It's Hunter. You know, guys, I really do hope that you guys are going to have an absolute great day. Yes, I do. Let's all go. Your community bulletin board is coming up next. But you know what, guys?
2: I don't know why, but today seems like it's going to be a great day. There's something in the air that makes me feel like things are

0: It sounds like we're off on a jaunt stroll to the land of gumdrops or something.
1: I hope everybody has a great day today. So now let's get into it. What's going on in and around your community? We want to know all about it. You're going to, you know, send us all the information.

0: that you can, and we'll put it into our next community bulletin board. Hunter, kick it off for us.
1: Well, the community bulletin board is brought to you by Monmouth Park Racetrack.
0: Yeah,
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1: Well, Monmouth Park this weekend. You know where to go.
0: I hope maybe they'll have the Cousins lobster truck.
1: Cousins Maine lobster?
0: Yes! Oh!
1: I've never actually had them. Are they good?
0: I've pulled over on the side of the road. I've gone out of my... Absolutely. I walk right up to that truck, and I just look at them in the eye, and I go,
2: get in my belly!
1: You know what I'm here for.
0: Give me some lobster. Oh, man, I love it.
1: All right. Well, the Boss Roadies are out at the 26th Annual Church of Epiphany Italian Festival. This is going to be August 13th from 5 to 7 p.m. at the Church of Epiphany in Brick. The festival goes until 10 o'clock. 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
0: Ah, pretty cool. 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
1: Now, this next one, Val sent this to me yesterday.
0: Yep.
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0: Yes, she loves the Middletown Elks Lodge.
1: Yes.
0: She's a big fan, big fan.
1: So this is this Sunday, August 16th, 10 a.m. to 3 p.m.
0: Okay.
1: At 251 Church Street in Belford.
0: I love it.
1: Registration begins at 8:30, $15 if you pre-register, or $20 on the day of. 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
0: I'll call Jim right now. I will call him right now. I'm telling him, make some room. I'm coming to the car show.
1: Jim might be sleeping.
0: All right.
1: We don't know.
0: You know, I got to tell you, if you live in Belford, how lucky are you? You got the ferry right there in your backyard. You're on the water. You take the ferry right over to New York City. It's a hop, skip, and a jump. It's nothing. And the ferry is always clean. I have to tell you, I really enjoy it.
1: Ferry is very underrated.
0: Hunter, no truer words.
1: Mm-hmm.
0: I'm not even kidding you. The ferry out of Belford is just great. It's a great ferry. I love it. I really do. I'm telling you. I think if you live in Belford, man, you are super lucky. All right, let's go. Let's round this community bulletin board out. It's the Sensory Touch a Truck. 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And it's an event happening Saturday, August the 29th. 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All right, so now, Hunter, tell everybody, how do they get their information? Right now, they're listening, and they're going, you know what? I got to talk to them. I got to tell them about my event. So how do they do that?
1: Shoot us a text,
0: yep.
1: 732-774-4444, or go online to 1071theboss.com, click on the events page, and we've got some links and contact information up there that you can use to get in touch with us.
0: I like it, guys. Get involved right now. Tell us all about the event that you're participating in.
1: Please.
0: Or that your charity is running, maybe your organization, your Elks Lodge. We want to hear all about it, and we will put it into our next community bulletin board, and we'll tell the whole world about it for free. And seriously, what is for free these days? Not many things, but we'll do it. All right, let's check the traffic. We got Joe Nolan, and we got Nor'easter Nick standing by.
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3: together.
0: still a good ride on the northbound side of the Garden State Parkway all the way up to the Driscoll Bridge. Only a very, yeah, in fact, no delay getting off at 127.

0: We were a little congested getting through there a little while ago, but that now has been taken care of, whatever that was. Everything is moving very nicely. You have a little bit of slow traffic on Route 9 right around the area of Ferry Road, and then further north, southbound on 9 and 35. That's been a trouble spot lately, a little bit more than usual. A lot of slow traffic getting down to the split. Now, other than that, we're doing well. 138, 33, 34, good. If you're out onto Route 37, you don't have any problems from Seaside all the way on over. And then also in Berkeley Township, heading northbound on Route 9, getting up into Beechwood, we're good. At Mass Transit at this point, running right on or close to schedule. I'm Joe Nolan with Traffic 107.1 The Boss.
1: Good amount of sunshine out there and blue skies, but there is going to be a period of where we see things cloud over. Also look at the opportunity for some scattered thunderstorms coming into view. Temperatures topping out somewhere in the upper 80s to around 90 degrees. We get a break by Thursday, Friday, and Saturday, dipping down below normal. In the NORCAS Weather Center, I'm Maurice Ternay.
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0: 1071. It is the boss. And of course, 99.7 down in South Jersey, all the way down to Cape May. Take us to Ocean City, go down to Atlantic City, wherever you go. We're just blanketing the state of New Jersey because we are all about New Jersey. Speaking of New Jersey, you know, special congratulations to a Bayonne Little League team. They won yesterday 12-2, advancing now to the Little League, I guess the finals now. They're one step away from heading on out to Williamsport. Hunter, well, what can you tell me about the team?
1: Well, they're from Bayonne.
0: Yes, they're from Bayonne. That's right.
1: It's a team comprised of Little Leaguers.
0: Yes, that's true. Yep.
1: They won. They beat Port Washington.
0: Yes, they did. Yep.
1: And I guess they're now one or two wins away from getting a Little League World Series berth.
0: Right.
1: Heading to Williamsport.
0: Williamsport, exactly. Now, do you like the Little League World Series?
1: Oh, I love it.
0: Oh, do you really?
1: I love it.
0: Nice, man.
1: Yeah. And you know what's fun is that, you know, you watch the Little League World Series,
0: yeah,
1: and then 15 years later, there's a chance that some of these kids are playing
0: in the
1: major leagues.
0: That you know,
1: it's happened before.
0: It has. That is very cool.
1: The first person that comes to my mind for some reason is Gary Sheffield. I don't know why.
0: See, I didn't know that. So wait, Gary Sheffield was a part of the Little League World Series and
1: I believe he was.
0: Really?
1: Yeah.
0: Oh, I see. I never knew that. Huh. Interesting. But that is true, though. Yeah. I mean, some of these kids that are playing in Little League, they are that good. And that, of course, their trajectory is headed and bringing themselves to the major league.
1: Plus, you know, it's just fun, right? Because at the end of the day, baseball, it's a kid's game.
0: Yep. You're right.
1: Right. It's good to see the kids having fun.
0: Yeah, the kids, right, because then when they become adults, forget about it. Then they're making millions of dollars. That's a job.
1: Well, there's nothing fun about being an adult.
0: No. Hey, later on this morning, on Tuesdays, we stop down and we do something called Food News. Right, we do it in the 8 o'clock hour, Food News. So this is just a little teaser, but incoming college freshmen, Insomnia Cookies,
1: ooh,
0: are putting out a six-pack of cookies. Oh, my God. 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So the first 30,000 kids are going to get Insomnia Cookies, and they're going to get free cookies. Have you ever had
1: free
0: Insomnia cookies? Have you ever had them?
1: No, I have not had Insomnia. When I went to college, there was no Insomnia Cookies near Monmouth.
0: Oh, God.
1: And I don't think there is today.
0: There's one. Well, in New York, there is. There are Insomnia cookies. I think there is. Where's the nearest Insomnia cookie?
1: All right, let's look it up.
0: I'm pretty sure there's one. 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The first 30,000 kids, eligible students, will get the reward added to their account. Look at that, and you can redeem it in any Insomnia bakery.
1: So the closest Insomnia Cookies is in New Brunswick.
0: Aha, what'd I tell you?
1: Rutgers students.
0: Right.
1: There you go.
0: I'm telling you, Insomnia Cookies, there's something about them. They are absolutely delicious. I understand it's a franchise. I get it. But they don't taste like they sold out and there's a bunch of like fake ingredients in there. They taste absolutely real, homemade, delicious.
1: They really missed out not putting a location in Pure Village or something. Because when I was at Monmouth, I would have ordered from there every single night.
0: You know, Pure Village, it is such a, you know, it's a great place that doesn't get it doesn't get enough bragging rights.
1: It gets enough attention.
0: Right.
1: Don't worry.
0: I think it's great over there. It's really,
1: it's
0: really
1: beautiful.
0: Nice. It is. All right, guys, so we are moving right along here on this Tuesday morning. It's Greg T in the Morning with Rochelle. Rochelle out. Hunter Farman covering for her.
1: Yes, sir.
0: Rochelle back here on Thursday. All right, don't forget, 7 a.m. this morning at 7:40, the mayor of East Brunswick, Brad Cohen, will be on with us to talk about the Route 18 northbound bridge project.

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0: Right now.
2: Good morning. It's 7 o'clock. I'm Valerie Seagraves. A traffic stop on I-195 leads to the arrest of a registered sex offender and the discovery of an assault-style ghost gun. As News 12 reports, Wall Township Police cuffing 47-year-old Jerome Parry of Jackson. A Brick Township K-9 officer and police dog Rebel finding the loaded weapon in the assist. The driver, 18-year-old Christopher Ojeda Jr. of Toms River, charged as well. Both men now behind bars in Monmouth County. Whitney Houston becomes the next Barbie girl, but good luck getting your hands on one of her dolls. Just a quick online check at Target, and there aren't any for pickup in all of Ocean County. It looks like Middletown Target's only got one left.

0: The doll came out on the 8th, 20 years in the making, all thanks to the help of Whitney's sister. One of her best looks at that young age, the doll comes performance ready with her own mic stand. Shark fishing here at the shore is absolutely legal. It's the method fishermen use that local officials are troubled by. If the movie Jaws was the first time you ever saw someone chum, that is what is at issue. Shark fishermen in Bayhead say what they're doing is not chumming. It's one bait on a hook out about 300 yards. The problem is it brings the dangerous species in closer to the shore. And it was an inaugural move by Governor Mikey Sherrill to hold down energy costs here in New Jersey. Remember?
1: In a series of executive orders to declare a state of emergency on utility costs.
0: And now the JCP&L rate hike proposal announced Friday is set to tip that apple cart. The utility wants to collect over $250 million for infrastructure maintenance through its base rate and also wants repayment of nearly $400 million in previously deferred storm repair costs. Nearly a month ago, the Board of Public Utilities said it would fine JCP&L for its performance in years past. In our next report at 7:30, Jean Smart is poised to make Emmy history next month for something no other woman has ever achieved in the acting categories. We'll tell you about that. I'm Valerie Seagraves on 107.1 The Boss.
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3: Jersey traffic and weather
2: together.
4: Well, it looks like we have an accident on the southbound side of the parkway just right around the area of 102. A lot of slow traffic as you get through that area. But again, that may or may not even be there for too long. So.

0: not even be there for too long. So again, as you travel southbound on the parkway, you got that. It is not impacting northbound at all. You're flying right along all the way on up to the Driscoll Bridge. You're looking good on Route 18 as well as you start to head northbound coming up to the parkway. And then on the expressway portion, everybody again above or at the speed limit all the way on up until you get up in East Brunswick, and then you're slow once you get north of the parkway. Really no big deal, or rather north of Route 9, a little couple of spots of traffic light delays, but nothing terrible. Route 9, still very slow both ways at Ferry Road. And New Jersey Transit trains on the Carter and the Coastline look good. I'm Joe Nolan with Traffic, 107.1 The Boss.
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2: Partly to mostly sunny skies with some clouds trying to creep in through the course of the afternoon. That pretty much sums up where we go for today. Temperatures around 90 degrees. Tomorrow, still around 90. We don't get much better until the end of the week. Thursday, Friday, Saturday, back down below normal. 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
3: All right, Nick, thank you very much. It's your Boss Sports Update, guys. I'm Greg T. Not too much was on last night, but let's get into it. Your Yankees, they were off because they're going to play tonight. Your Mets, they beat the Braves 8-5. And your Phillies, they beat the Cardinals 6-5. So that does bring us to your Boss Sports lineup for tonight. Your WNBA is in action. It's your New York Liberty taking on the amazing Indiana Fever at 7:30 on ESPN. Then the Yankees, they kick off a three-game set in Seattle against the Mariners at 7:05. Mets, Braves in Atlanta at 7:15. And your Phillies and the Cardinals in St. Louis at 7:45. And that does it, guys. That is your Boss Sports Update. Hunter and I back after this.
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4: 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It's 107.1 The Boss. Oh.

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1: Oh, I just might.
0: We just might play Game Time. That's right. It is 107.1, The Boss. And it is now 7:10 in the 107.1 Boss Time Check. 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And now I ask Valerie Seagraves, what time is it?
2: It's game time.
0: Oh, ho! Hunter, what time is it?
3: Game time.
0: Game time! And now, ladies and gentlemen, get to a phone and dial us up. We're looking for you right now if you'd like to win a $100 gift card to Bum Rogers Crab House and Tavern in Seaside Park. It could all be yours. We're playing Top That. 732-774-4444. Dial us up. I'm looking for you right now. I got 20 phone lines in front of me. Turn them up. Oh, here they come. Here they come. 1, 2, 3. They're all starting to light up. Game time. And now, ladies and gentlemen, get ready to play. Come on down. Who shall be our next contestant on Top That? And now the lovely and talented Valerie Seagraves in our showcase showroom to tell you what you're about to win as if we had that. Valerie.
2: Well, Don Pardo, yes. Our as if prize today is the AquaPaws float system for your dog or cat.
0: Wonderful.
2: Seriously, it's a floaty life jacket that has a built-in chin rest. It wraps around your animal's torso.
0: Wow.
2: Your little legs hang free. They can float in the pool and even fall asleep with their chin on the chin rest.
3: Adorable.
0: Well, look at that.
2: Like Uncle Cracker, just drift away. Cracker, oh wait, is that a treat? Is that a treat?
0: There you go.
2: That's your as-if prize.
0: Thank you very much, Valerie Seagraves. Looking lovely this morning. Thank you very much. And now, of course, we turn our attention to the phone bank, where we have 20 phone lines ringing, and back to Greg T in the studio. Well, thank you there very much, Sir Don Pardo. I do appreciate it. I'm your hostess with your mostess. I'm Greg T. That's Hunter Farman. And of course, thank you very much, Valerie Seagraves. Yeah. And now it is time to play Top That.
4: Top That.
0: All right, Hunter,

0: Pardo. I do appreciate it. I'm your hostess with your mostess. I'm Greg T. That's Hunter Farman. And, of course, thank you very much, Valerie Seagraves. Yeah, and now it is time to play Top That.
1: Top That.
0: All right, Hunter, it's up to you now to decide. We have 20 phone lines. They're all ringing. Where do you want to go, Hunter?
2: You know, T, the early bird gets the worm.
0: Yep, you're right.
2: Not today, though. We're going line 20.
0: I see what you did there. That's great. That's so cruel.
3: You stinker.
0: That is so cruel.
2: The late bird gets to play Top That.
0: That is so cruel. All right, going out to line 20. But very funny. I like what you did. Very funny. All right, here we go. Line 20. All right. Hello. Good morning. Who's this?
4: Fran.
0: Hi. Did you say your name was Fran?
4: Yes.
2: Hi, Fran.
0: Yeah. Fran, where are you calling from? What town in New Jersey are you calling from?
4: Manahawkin.
0: Very nice. I hear it's gorgeous this time of year. Great place to take a vacation.
4: Yeah.
0: All right, Fran. That's great. That's a rain. That's a, what do they call that? A raining endorsement right there, Manahawkin. Very nice. All right, Fran. So, Fran, we're playing Top That. So what happens is I ask a question, okay? And then Hunter is going to give his answer. Then Valerie Seagraves will give her answer. It's up to you, Fran, to top their answer. So you want to get as close as you can to the number one answer, all right? You have to get 3 out of 5 correct in order to win the $100 gift card to Bum Rogers Crab House and Tavern. Now, if you don't get 3 out of 5 right, Fran, I got to let you go. And then I have to shake up the phone bank again and look for caller 10, all right?
4: All right.
0: All right, here we go. Fran, let's begin. Fran, your very first question is this. According to TripAdvisor, 80 people were asked to name the most popular traveled destinations in the world. Hunter, what do you think it is?
2: I'm going to say Paris.
0: Paris. Ooh, good answer. All right, Valerie Seagraves, according to TripAdvisor, 80 people were asked to name the most popular travel destination in the world. What do you think it is?
3: Sneed's Ferry, North Carolina.
0: I mean,
3: I spent 2 summers there. It was like the best place I ever lived.
0: Get out of here. Are you kidding me? Unreal. All right, there you go. Those are your two answers. So now, Fran, you need to top their answers. According to TripAdvisor, 80 people were asked to name the most popular travel destinations in the world. Give it to me, Fran. What is it?
4: Ireland?
0: Oh, my goodness. Show me Ireland! Not on the list, Fran. Number one answer, London. Number two, Bali in Indonesia. Number three, Dubai. Number four, Sicily. Number five, Paris. 6 was China. And 7, Disney World. Disney World is on that list.
3: Are you kidding me? They asked the wrong 80 people. Let's get another group of 80 in here. Seriously. Here's a better answer.
0: I can't believe it.
3: They're awful.
0: All right, Fran, here we go. According to YouGov polling, 50 people were asked to name one of America's most popular fast food restaurant brands. Restaurant brands, Fran. Hunter, what do you think it is?
2: Fast food restaurant?
0: Fast food, that's right.
2: Wendy's.
0: Wendy's. Good answer, good answer. Valerie Seagraves? Most popular fast food restaurant.
3: White Castle?
0: Ooh, good answer, good answer. Fran, it's up to you to top that now. We're looking for the number one fast food restaurant brand that people said to YouGov.
4: McDonald's.
0: Show me McDonald's! Number one, McDonald's.
2: Of course, that's number one.
0: Yep. Yeah. Number two, Chick-fil-A. Number three, Dairy Queen. How about that? Yeah. Number four was Wendy's. Number five, Subway. Number six, Domino's. Number seven, Jersey Mike's. Number eight, White Castle. There you go.
3: At least I made it.
0: Yep, you did. All right, Fran, moving right along. You got one right, one wrong. According to Box Office Mojo, name one of the highest grossing movies of all time worldwide. What do you think it would be?
2: Hunter. Titanic.
0: Titanic. Good answer. Oh, that was Fran already gave me an awe. Valerie Seagraves, name one of the highest grossing movies of all time worldwide.
3: Baywatch.
0: I mean, come
3: Hasselhoff.
0: On.
3: He's so popular.
0: Baywatch.
2: Was that a movie or a TV show?
3: Both.
0: It was a movie.
2: Both.
0: It was.
2: Okay.
3: And
0: Fran,
3: he was in it.
0: She's opening it up for you, okay? You have Baywatch, the top, and Titanic. So what do you think, Fran?
3: I'm trying,
0: According to Box Office Mojo, one of the highest grossing movies of all time worldwide would be?

0: took my answer. Spider-Man.
1: Spider-Man! On the list, but it does not top Hunters. I'm so sorry, Fran. Number one was Avatar.
2: Ooh, I would have never said that.
1: Number two, Avengers Endgame. Number three, Avatar, The Way of the Water. Number four was Titanic.
3: Well, hold on now.
1: Yeah.
2: Star Wars?
3: The Spider-Man that's currently in theaters has made over $1 billion.
1: Yeah? Well, this question was asked before Spider-Man came out, Hunter.
2: Who cares?
1: Spider-Man's on the list at number seven, Iron Man at six, Star Wars at five.
2: You know what? Move that up to the top. Don't make me reach over here and smack you.
3: I feel like we should give that
2: absolutely
3: to him.
2: What?
3: Yeah.
1: I mean, I'm
2: going to.
3: The Spider-Man in theaters right now has made more money than the Titanic.
1: Yes. You're giving money.
2: No, we're not giving anything.
1: All right, Fran, I've been outvoted
2: that answer,
1: here.
2: I'm not going to give you one of those pumpkin ice cream sandwiches.
1: That's coming up next. We're doing that. All right, Fran, the room has gone against me here. We're giving it to you, okay?
0: Yay, thank you.
3: You're welcome,
1: all right,
3: Fran.
1: Fran, you got two right, one wrong. Here we go. Last and final. Well, I don't know if it's last and final, but here's another question. According to IMDb, 60 people were asked to name one of the highest rated television series that debuted in the 1990s. What is it? Hunter.
3: The 1990s?
2: The 90s? Yes,
1: the 90s.
2: I did too many drugs in the 90s.
1: Valerie. Hunter, what do you think
3: it was? I'm going to say ER.
1: ER, good answer.
2: Was
1: wow.
2: That in the 90s?
1: Yeah. Valerie Seagraves, according to IMDb, 60 people were asked to name one of the highest rated television series that debuted during the 90s.
2: I don't remember the 90s. Hold on. Let me think. Where was I in the
1: 90s? Oh, my God, Val.
2: Seinfeld.
1: All right, let's find out.
3: I'm in the 80s.
1: Fran from Manahawkin, you get this right and you win. Again, what do you think it is? According to IMDb, 60 people asked to name one of the highest rated television series that debuted in the 90s. What do you think it was?
0: Law and Order.
1: Law and Order. Law and Order, not on the list. Fran.
0: What about Full House?
1: Number one answer was The Sopranos. Number two was The X-Files. Number three, South Park. Number five, Simpsons. ER. Number six, seven is Friends. There you go. So you got two right, two wrong. Fran, one more. This is it. The last and final question. Here we go, Fran. Fran, I want to know. According to Billboard, 55 people were asked to name a top 100 charting song in the 1990s. Give me one of the smash hits of the 1990s. One song that was a smash hit in the 1990s. What do you got there, Hunter?
3: You know, the first one that comes to my head, I don't even know if this is a 90s song.
1: Yep.
3: Who Let the Dogs Out?
1: Ooh! I don't know if that's a 99 song.
3: I don't know.
1: Who Let the Dogs Out?
2: Yeah.
1: Valerie Seagraves, what do you got there? According to Billboard 55, people were asked to name a top 100 charting song in the 1990s.
2: Dancing on the Ceiling?
1: By Lionel Richie?
2: Yeah.
1: Oh, my God.
2: Is that in the 90s?
1: I think that's an 80s song. Dancing on the Ceiling. Oh, maybe it could be 90s. All right, Fran.
2: You know what? Don't you be such a smart aleck.
1: Fran, you got to get this one right here in order to win. 55 people were asked to name a top 100 charting song of 1990s. What do you think it is there, Fran?
0: The Titanic song by Celine Dion.
2: Oh.
3: My Heart Will Go On.
2: Oh.
1: My God. No joke. I'm not even kidding you. Fran, number three on the list, which gives you the win over Hunter. Yes, Smells Like Teen Spirit, Nirvana, number one, Macarena, number two, My Heart Will Go On by Celine Dion, number three, Wannabe by the Spice Girls at four, Everything I Do It For You by Bryan Adams at number five, Enter Sandman from Metallica at number six. So there you go, Fran, you did it. Congratulations.
3: Nice work,
0: thank you, Hunter.
3: You're welcome.
1: Fran, congratulations for real. Enjoy. You're going to get yourself a $100 gift card to Bum Rogers. Enjoy it. And, you know, hey, listen, the bill, it's on us. So really, go take your friends and have a great time. All right, Fran?
0: Awesome. Thank you so much.
1: All right, Fran, all you got to do right now is just do one little thing. Just tell me loud and proud what radio station is hooking you up.
0: 107.1 The Boat.
1: That's right, and you know it, Fran. Thank you very much. Hold on, I'll come back to you and grab your information in just a second. And there you go, guys. That is game time. Every single morning at 7:10, we do it. Today was Top That. Yesterday, Dead Guy in the Envelope. Tomorrow,

0: which came first for another $100 gift card to Bum Rogers Crab House and Tavern in Seaside Park. Thank you guys very much for sitting here and hanging out and playing around with us. It's Greg T in the Morning with Rochelle at 107.1. The Boss. You ready, Hunter?
1: I'm ready.
0: All right, we got the news coming your way. And then East Brunswick's mayor, Brad Cohen, will be on with us today live to talk about what's going on Rudy Teen and this massive project that's about to begin again. So stay tuned. It's The Boss.
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3: Jersey traffic and weather
2: together.
4: Well, some slow traffic now on Route 18 as you come on into New Brunswick on the southbound side. It looks like there might be a tie-up up there. We're checking into that. But again, as you travel out onto Route 18, you are going to be looking at delays as you travel on the southbound side. Looks like maybe some late overnight construction coming over the river. And then as you start to get through Route 27. So pretty much the whole way through downtown New Brunswick, you get a lot of heavy traffic on the southbound side of 287, or rather southbound side of Route 18. 287 up in that area looking good. No problems out on the Route 1. A little slow as you get up just at 287. Route 9 in good shape. Again, just those little bit of a delay getting in through Ferry Road. And just generally around, things are good and mass transit's on or close. I'm Joe Nolan with Traffic 107.1 The Boss.
5: Good morning, everybody. Thank you so much for checking us out. We are looking at another hazy, hot, humid day. Temperatures maybe not quite as bad as yesterday, but still right around 90 degrees. Sun and clouds will mix. Afternoon and evening shower and thunderstorm chances back with us. In the Norcast Weather Center, I'm Lori Stream.
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0: Right now.
2: Good morning. It's 7:30. I'm Valerie Seagraves. A traffic stop on I-195 leads to the arrest of a registered sex offender and the discovery of an assault-style ghost gun. As News 12 reports, Wall Township Police cuffing 47-year-old Jerome Parry of Jackson, a Brick Township canine officer and police dog Rebel, finding the loaded weapon in the assist. The captain of the charter boat that capsized in New York Harbor, killing a young mother and her five-month-old, is now in federal custody, slapped with a seaman's manslaughter charge. According to ABC News, charter captains and others in New Jersey have been making calls to the Coast Guard almost on a daily basis to report the illegal outings.
3: Somebody took that child's life in their hands and did not take that responsibility seriously, and that hurts us all. We want more inspection. We want more regulation. We want more enforcement here on the water.
2: In 2022, there was a nearly identical crash in the harbor, a mother and child killed while on board an overcrowded boat operated by an unlicensed charter. In that case as well, the operator also faced federal charges. Shark fishing here at the shore is absolutely legal. It's just the method some fishermen use that local officials are troubled by. If the movie Jaws was the first time you ever saw someone chum, that is what is at issue. Shark fishermen in Bayhead say what they're doing is not chumming. It's one bait on a hook out about 300 yards. The problem is it brings the dangerous species in closer to the shore. And actress Jean Smart is set to make Emmy history at the awards show next month. She has won lead comedy actress for every eligible season of HBO Max's Hacks, starting back from 2021. A fifth consecutive win would complete a flawless run across the series' entire lifespan, something no other woman has ever achieved in the acting categories. It also carries added significance for Smart's own legacy. It would be her eighth career Emmy, moving her into a tie with Julia Louis-Dreyfus and Cloris Leachman for the second most acting Emmys, won by a female performer. In our next report at 8, the New Jersey legend that is now a Barbie doll is one hot item. Good luck finding that doll on the shelf. We'll tell you about that. I'm Valerie Seagraves on 107.1, The Boss.
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1: Jersey traffic and weather
0: together.
4: Some slow traffic now on Route 18 as you come on into New Brunswick on the southbound side. It looks like there might be a tie-up up there. We're checking into that. But again, as you travel out onto Route 18, you are going to be looking at delays as you travel on the southbound side. Looks like maybe some late overnight construction coming over the river. And then as you start to get through Route 27. So pretty much the whole way through downtown New Brunswick, you get a lot of heavy traffic on the southbound side of 287, or rather the southbound side of Route 18. 287 up in that area looking good. No problems out on the Route 1, a little slow as you get up just at 287. Route 9 in good shape. Again, just those little bit of a delay getting in through Ferry Road. And just generally around, things are good and mass transit's on or close. I'm Joe Nolan with Traffic, 107.1 The Boss.
5: I wish I could tell you that it's going to be a terrific Tuesday. That's not going to be the case. We've got mostly cloudy skies popping up for a period of time this afternoon, maybe even a couple spotty thunderstorms. That's really par for the course. It's been very consistent through the summer season. Temperatures topping out around 90 degrees. The high humidity sticks with us. Then as we go into Thursday, Friday, Saturday, things get a lot better. 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
6: All right, Nick, thank you very much. It's me, Greg T, with your Boss Sports Update. Let's go. Your Yankees, they're off because they're going to start a three-game set tonight. Your Mets, they beat the Braves 8-5. Your Phillies, they beat the Cardinals 6-5. And that brings us to your Boss Sports lineup for tonight. WNBA is in action. Our New York Liberty, they're going to take on the Indiana Fever at 7:30. That game on ESPN. And your Yankees, like I said, they're in Seattle taking on the Mariners. First pitch, 7:05. Your Mets and the Braves go at it in Atlanta, 7:15. And your Phillies and the Cardinals, they're at it again in St. Louis, 7:45. And that does it. That is your Boss Sports Update. Hunter and I are back after this.
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0: 1071. 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I'm Greg T. That is Hunter Farman, Rochelle on vacation. She'll be back with us on Thursday. And right about now, we always do our Fast Five. But we're going to push that off until the 9 o'clock hour. Thank you, Hunter, for doing that for us.
1: Sure.
0: Because we have a very special guest going to be on the show with us right now. We're going to turn our attention to what's going on in East Brunswick, New Jersey. You may be sitting right now on Route 18. You may use Route 18, you know, every single day. And you know that you've been dealing with for years. And we all know Joe Nolan. He's with us. Joe, you there?
2: Yep.
0: And Joe reports on it every day. The traffic, it's tremendous. Right, Joe?
2: Yeah, it's been, it's every day. Yeah, pretty much.
0: Right. So the people of East Brunswick have endured this stress. And the people that are traveling, you know, in and around different towns. If you have to get to Sarahville or Old Bridge or South River, you know, you're all dealing with it. We've all been dealing with it. But now, all of a sudden, it turns out, now when routine's going to be nice and clean and done, now somebody else in the state of New Jersey wants to come in and do another project.
2: Time to rip it all up again.
0: It really is unbelievable. So I happen to be able to get in touch with Mayor Brad Cohen. And let me bring him up right now. Mayor Cohen, thank you very much for joining us this morning. I appreciate it.
3: Thanks, Greg.
0: No
3: appreciate
0: problem.
3: It too.
0: Yeah. And you know, Mayor Cohen, he's had these, you know, beautiful, great visions of, you know, refurbishing East Brunswick and bringing it back. And there were a lot of these decrepit malls all up and down Route 18. And now, you know, we've put in some beautiful, gorgeous, gorgeous, apartment complexes there. And he's dealing with it, and he gets let's be honest. A lot of people love to criticize the mayor and say, oh, it's the mayor's fault. We have all this traffic and all this construction. But that's just not the case. So I want Mayor Cohen to kind of explain things for us. So, Mayor, please, take it away. What would you like to say today?
3: Well, thanks, Greg. Thanks, Hunter. And I really appreciate the opportunity. The highway is a state highway,
0: mm-hmm.
3: right? It's controlled completely by the Department of Transportation. They will often have plans that they will talk to us about in anticipation, getting our opinion on things such as traffic control, issues that may occur during a construction process. But they don't need our permission,
0: mm-hmm.
3: right? It's their road.
0: Right.
3: And so when they started the project that's just about to finish now, which we all know is about 4 years ago, actually a little bit less.
0: Okay.
3: It involved a lot of construction work. A lot of it you won't see. A lot of it underground work that needed to be done.
0: Right.
3: There was repair of water lines, which are township lines, underneath Route 18.
0: Mm-hmm.
3: And that project alone was an $18 million project.
0: Right.
3: In addition to the work they were already doing. And the state offered us the opportunity to pay for half of that
0: mm-hmm.
3: if we did it while the roads were already open.
0: Right.
3: But that added a year to the project.
0: But it had to be done. It had to be done. But it had to be done no matter what. No, I mean, yes, it added on a year, but it had to be done.
3: Well, those lines are already failing.
0: Right.
3: And had we done it later, the town would have to bear the full $18 million cost
0: mm-hmm.
3: and the repairs to Route 18.
0: Right.
3: So that's a no-brainer.
0: Of course.
3: Right. We did it while the roads were open.
0: Correct.
3: And I totally get what people are complaining about with Route 18.
0: Mm-hmm.
3: Like I'm an obstetrician. I had to deal with Route 18 traffic going into New Brunswick when they were doing the New Brunswick section of Route 18 for years.
0: Right, right.
3: Mm-hmm. Right. That's how I learned every road in and out of New Brunswick other than Route 18.

0: Yeah. Right. We all had to figure that type of stuff out. But it's, again, a state highway.
1: Right.
0: And the project is coming to a conclusion.
1: So that's
0: a
1: good thing.
0: At this point, a lot of the lanes are already open.
1: Right.
0: So that's great. Pop the cork.
1: Right. We're celebrating.
0: And then we find out that there's another project that they had been working on that involves a much smaller segment of Route 18 near Eicher Street.
1: Mm-hmm.
0: It's a small bridge that goes over a Conrail track.
1: Mm-hmm.
0: That many people don't even know there's a train there.
1: But Mr. Mayor, so why couldn't they just do that construction at the same time that they were working on Route 18 currently? Like, why do they have to do this project?
0: That's a great question.
1: Okay.
0: I can't answer that. Obviously, there were people in the department that were working on the bridge project.
1: Mm-hmm.
0: And working on the Route 18 project and clearly didn't talk to one another.
2: Right.
0: And maybe there is a valid reason why that bridge couldn't have been done at the same time.
1: Mm-hmm.
0: I've not heard it yet.
1: Okay. Now,
0: if anybody really wants to know the answer to that question, we will be having, actually not the town, the Department of Transportation is having a public session at the Community Arts Center in East Brunswick on Thursday, 7:00 in the evening. And anybody in town or around town that wants to speak directly to the department will have an opportunity to learn about the project, what type of accommodations we're going to need to make, or side roads, or what type of road closures will be involved, the time sequence. And if there's questions that, just like the one you asked me, this would be a great opportunity for people to ask that.
1: So what do you think, Mr. Mayor?
0: And get answers from those responsible for the road.
1: Do you think they're going to answer that question? Do you think they're going to sit there and say, this is the reason why we decided to do the project now and not do it? I mean, because it doesn't make any sense. Joe Nolan, what do you think, Joe?
3: No, they're not going to answer that because public hearings are always just they're almost a waste of time. I mean, they're going to do this, and the thing is, this is my view is fatigue, construction fatigue.
1: Yeah.
3: I mean, Route 18 has been a mess for a very, very, very long time, and now just as you get to the end of it, you're going to rip something else up.
4: The state would say, "Let's give them a break."
1: Right?
3: Yeah, exactly. Why? You have to do this, you have to do it. Why don't you give us a break?
1: And Mr. Mayor Cohen, isn't that something that you were suggesting, that the state kind of give East Brunswick a break? Wasn't that something you were suggesting?
0: Well, what they're doing is they're finishing this project sooner than they anticipated.
1: Mm-hmm.
0: They really thought it would go into 2027. So we have pushed them to finish the project that's being done now to finish this month,
1: mm-hmm.
0: which they will. Then they're not starting the new project until after the new year.
4: So there is a little bit of prep work.
1: Right.
4: Okay.
0: But they're not going to condense or reduce lanes, which is the big issue for traffic. And in all fairness, the section they're talking about is further south on Route 18,
1: mm-hmm.
0: where traffic counts tend to be lower.
1: Mm-hmm.
0: It's an 1,800-foot section,
1: mm-hmm.
0: and they will never have more than one lane closed at a time. So I don't think it's going to be nearly as bad as what we've endured.
1: Okay.
0: But I understand the fatigue argument.
1: Right.
4: Well, I think that's going to be welcome news to drivers because
1: I
4: got caught in that every time I was going to K-Pod, you know?
1: Right.
4: And it was not fun. So,
3: I mean, Mr. Mayor, I'm looking at the press release from the state.
1: Right.
3: And they say this is going to go on from start construction summer of 2026, which is now, obviously, mm-hmm. and then completion in spring of 2029.
1: Yeah.
0: Right. Is that crazy?
3: 3 years.
1: It's really unfair. Well, it's not right. It really isn't. It's just not right at all. It's just not. And again, I want to reiterate, this coming Thursday at the East Brunswick Community Arts Center, between I think 7:00, you said the NJDOT is going to speak and they're going to try to explain themselves. But good luck explaining that to the people that have endured mm-hmm. all of these years of stress and people driving up and down their streets trying to get around.

0: round routine, and it's going to continue and continue.
1: For the driving public that drives through Route 18, that's bad enough.
0: Right.
1: But what's happened is everybody now uses the side roads.
0: Yep.
1: Because you want to avoid 18.
2: So now those get back.
1: We've had people on side streets that can't even back out of their own driveway.
0: Unreal.
1: We've had destruction to roads that were never meant to handle that volume.
3: No.
1: And our taxpayers have to pick up the bill for fixing those roads.
3: Yeah.
0: It's not fair. It is not fair. It's not fair to East Brunswick. And it's not fair to you, you know, Mr. Mayor.
3: No,
0: for
3: it's
0: all the,
3: not because everyone's going to blame you. And it's not
0: right.
3: me. I didn't do anything.
0: And it overshadows so many of your successes and what you brought to East Brunswick and what you're trying to still bring to East Brunswick. For instance, the East Brunswick Ice Arena. Tell us how great that place is and how people aren't going to get a chance to pay attention to it because all they think about East Brunswick is traffic.
1: Well, before I even get to that, a lot of people see the construction work that's being done on the highway as we take old blighted properties and turn them into areas that now can increase their contribution to the tax base,
0: mm-hmm.
1: which blighted properties, if anything, bring the property values down and decrease the tax base. And that then gets reflected with increased taxes to everyone else to make up for that. So, but when you're driving on Route 18, sitting in traffic, and you see buildings going up, the natural inclination is to think, oh, that's the reason why I'm sitting in traffic.
0: Yep.
1: Even though people haven't even moved into them yet.
0: Unreal.
3: Yeah, right.
0: It's not right.
1: That the connection is things that people will immediately make, even though obviously that doesn't make sense.
0: Totally.
3: Yeah.
0: Totally.
3: And I know we got to go, but also, you know, I mean, it goes all the way back to when Route 18 was built, Mr. Mayor. They had no idea how much the population was going to increase over the years. I mean, Route 18 was just a sleepy old state highway back in the day, you know, and now it's a major, you know, it's a major, major, major thoroughfare.
0: Yep.
1: Well, in the area where the traffic was most condensed, right near Tyson's and Eggers, that road sees 100,000 cars a day.
3: Yeah.
1: It was never built for that.
3: Never.
1: And if you really wanted to improve things, you'd have to add lanes.
3: Yep.
1: Well, that's going to take land, right?
0: Right, yeah.
1: And you're going to spend years in court arguing over that. So this is the state that we're in. Fortunately, as you move further south, the car count drops.
0: Right.
1: Right, because people start to exit the highway.
0: But listen, like I said, it's the construction is all, it's a black eye to East Brunswick, and that's what they think of, other than some of the great things that you've accomplished, like the Vermella beautiful apartment complex that you've built there, or the new East Brunswick Ice Arena. Tell me about, give me a high note, like give me something that is really positive that people aren't focusing in on.
1: Well, I think that the ice rink has actually been a big boost to the township. There's tournaments and groups and organizations that have already started to look at it because of our location.
0: Right.
1: We're literally right off of Exit 9, which is center in the state. And it's a brand new state-of-the-art facility. Rutgers Lady Knights, who figure skaters, are now using our facility. A lot of other organizations are utilizing it. Tournaments coming into town, which brings business to hotels and to restaurants. So all of this is a positive.
0: Right.
1: The building of these nice complexes have also increased the level of retail coming to East Brunswick.
0: Yep.
1: And folks remember what East Brunswick's Route 18 used to be, the center for retail.
0: Yep.
1: It lost that luster in the 90s and early 2000s. And it became completely desolate. And now that's coming back.
0: I love it.
1: So that's all good.
0: Yeah, that's the good stuff. That's right. That is. All right, so here we go. All right, so again, it's East Brunswick Community Arts Center. This coming Thursday, I think it's 6 to 8 o'clock, but you guys check on that, and we'll see you there. And you get to, address your disposition to the NJDOT on what your feelings are and get some questions answered. So there you go.
1: And in all fairness, Greg, if I could have 2 seconds.
0: Yeah,
1: The Department of Transportation, with the change in administrations, now has a new commissioner.
0: Okay.
1: And unfortunately, this all, landed in her lap.
0: Right.
1: And so I think in defense of the department, they are making an effort at least to go out and explain what they're doing, these type of outward-facing opportunities to the public came as a result of our talking with them about this project and about how displeased people are going to be when they hear it. And we certainly don't want the blame falling on the township for their project. So she's taking ownership of this new project. And I think folks that are legitimately fatigued and want to understand what's going on should avail themselves of that opportunity and get out and talk to the department directly.
0: Yep. All right. Well, listen, again, Mayor Cohen, Mayor from East Brunswick, New Jersey. This is it's been great to have you
2: on.
0: Thank
2: you, Mr. Mayor.
0: And you know what? Really, to tell the truth and to tell, you know, the residents and everybody that's listening, everybody that uses Rudy Teen, what's really going on, I really do appreciate it. So, thank you very much for spending some time here at 107.1 The Boss. It was great having you.
1: Thanks, guys. Have a great rest of the day.
0: You got it. So there you go, guys. That is the truth. Now you just heard it straight from, like we say, the boss's mouth. There you go. 107.1 The Boss.
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1: First, fast, accurate, local.
0: Right now.
1: Good morning. It's 8 o'clock. I'm Valerie Seagraves. 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A Keyport follow-up study finds almost 10 times more cancer cases in the neighborhood near the former Aeromarine Industrial Park, now a dormant landfill with confirmed contamination. NJ Spotlight News has this and verifies its study logged nearly 400 cases of blood, lung, and kidney cancer in a community of just over 7,000 people. The area plotted just over a half-square-mile radius of the site. It was an inaugural move by Governor Mikey Sherrill to hold down energy costs here in New Jersey, remember?
2: I'm going to sign my first in a series of executive orders to declare a state of emergency on utility costs.
1: And now the JCP&L rate hike proposal announced Friday is set to tip that apple cart. The utility wants to collect over $250 million for infrastructure maintenance through its base rate and also wants repayment of nearly $400 million in previously deferred storm repair costs. If passed, it will add a little over $14 a month to your bill starting in the next couple of years. A traffic stop on I-195 leads to the arrest of a registered sex offender and the discovery of an assault-style ghost gun. As News 12 reports, Wall Township Police cuffing 47-year-old Jerome Perry of Jackson. A Brick Township canine officer and police dog Rebel finding the loaded weapon in the assist. The driver, 18-year-old Christopher Ojeda Jr. of Toms Rivers, charged as well. Both men now behind bars in Monmouth County. And this doll is a hot commodity for sure. As fast as the Whitney Houston Barbie hit the shelves, she is basically sold out. Just a quick check on Target online and not any for pickup at all in Ocean County. It looks like the Middletown Target might have one left. The doll came out on the 8th, 20 years in the making, all thanks to the help of Whitney's sister. One of her best looks at that young age, the doll comes performance ready with her own mic stand. In our next report at 8:30, there's a GoFundMe set up for the father whose wife and baby daughter died in that awful boat crash by the Statue of Liberty. New charges for the boat captain, too. We'll tell you about that. I'm Valerie Seagraves on 107.1, The Boss.
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1: Jersey traffic and weather
0: together.
3: Well, good morning, everybody. And a little bit of slow traffic on the turnpike on the northbound side, leaving 13A, getting up to 14 on the outer roadway.

0: traffic and weather together.
1: Well, good morning, everybody. And a little bit of slow traffic on the turnpike on the northbound side, leaving 13A, getting up to 14 on the outer roadway. It hit right on through the area of exit 81, and then again further north around 91. Again, some sluggishness. Slow traffic on 33 and 34 coming into the Collingwood Circle. If you're going to be out on the northbound side of Route 9, a little bit of slow traffic just north of Route 18. But other than that, really, we're in pretty good shape in mass transit, running on or close to schedule. I'm Joe Nolan with Traffic 107.1, the boss.
2: Partly to mostly sunny skies with some clouds trying to creep in through the course of the afternoon. That pretty much sums up where we go for today. Temperatures around 90 degrees. Tomorrow, still around 90. We don't get much better until the end of the week. Thursday, Friday, Saturday, back down below normal. 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
3: All right, Nick, thank you very much. It's your Boss Sports Update, guys. I'm Greg T. Not too much was on last night, but let's get into it. Your Yankees, they were off because they're going to play tonight. Your Mets, they beat the Braves 8-5. And your Phillies, they beat the Cardinals 6-5. So that does bring us to your Boss Sports lineup for tonight. Your WNBA is in action. It's your New York Liberty taking on the amazing Indiana Fever at 7:30 on ESPN. Then the Yankees, they kick off a three-game set in Seattle against the Mariners at 7:05. Mets, Braves, and Atlanta at 7:15, and your Phillies and the Cardinals in St. Louis at 7:45. And that does it, guys. That is your Boss Sports Update. Hunter and I back after this.
0: Greg T in the morning with Rochelle.
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1: Glittering conversation starters from a few hundred dollars to tens of

0: 1071. It is the boss. Good morning, guys. Happy Tuesday it is. I'm Greg T. He's Hunter Farman. We got Valerie Seagraves in the studio with us. Now, listen, guys.
1: What happened?
0: Did we just tell you what happened?
1: No. What?
0: All right, listen. Wait. So we had this great idea.
1: What?
0: Okay, we had a great idea. All right, so we're about to get into the question of the day. So yesterday, Valerie Seagraves told us about this ice cream that she found at Wegmans. They are ice cream sandwiches. They're pumpkin ice cream sandwiches, right? And they had graham cracker on them, the whole thing. So I said, "Oh my God, I know what I'm going to eat." And Valerie said, "Are you really going to have some?" And said, "Yeah." She says, I'm gonna go to Wegmans and I'll get it and I'll bring it in. I said, okay, great. But the thing is, here at the radio station, we don't have a refrigerator. We don't have a freezer.
2: We used to.
0: So Valerie did her due diligence.

0: tried her best, and she brought a...
1: It's fine.
0: Listen, Valiant, great. She valiant effort. She brought in a fanny pack, and there's ice packs around it, and she put the ice cream in there. So they're just, right now, as we look at them, they're a little bit, melted.
1: Right now, but if you just stick them back in the freezer, they'll be fine, and you can still eat it. So what are you complaining about?
0: No, because I wanted you to eat them right now.
1: Well, eat one.
0: I feel bad, but they're melted. All right, you know what? I'll do it. For you, Valerie, I'll do it. I'll do it.
1: It doesn't taste any different. It's still intact.
0: You know what? If my mom served me dinner and I didn't want to eat it, I'd be in trouble. Right to my room. So I will not disappoint any lady that brings in some food for me. So Valerie, on that note, I will try this. I'm going to try it because, as Sam I Am says,
1: it's only like partial. It's just soft. It's not melted.
0: I will eat them here and there, and I will eat them everywhere. What?
2: It was in the process of melting. That's what it was.
0: It's really soft. Oh my goodness! All right. I'll try to break off.
1: Keep the paper. Keep the wrapper on it, right there.
2: Ice cream at 8:14 in the morning.
0: Hey, all right, we're gonna try it.
2: I hope your doctor's not listening to you.
0: No.
1: Is it good?
0: I mean, yeah, it's pumpkin.
1: Does it taste like real pumpkin, or does it taste like chemical pumpkin?
0: No. It's a pretty decent pumpkin. It's got there's a cinnamon in there.
1: Well, it's
2: probably like a nutmeg
1: or something.
2: It has
1: nutmeg or something in it.
0: That's what it is. Nutmeg. Nutmeg? That's what it is.
1: Mm-hmm. Oh, I love nutmeg.
0: Mm, mm, mm. That's what it is. It is good. Val, it is good.
1: Okay.
0: Mm.
1: So, I noticed yesterday they also have just the ice cream in the cartons.
0: Gotcha.
1: But
0: right.
1: We were talking about the sandwiches, so I got the sandwiches anyway.
2: Now, the ice cream itself, is it vanilla or is it also pumpkin?
1: No, it's pumpkin.
0: Pumpkin, yeah.
2: Oh, it's pumpkin ice cream.
0: No,
2: okay.
0: It really is.
2: Gotcha. Yeah.
1: Do you want to see, look. What? There is nothing in the world wrong with this. It's
2: way too early for me to eat ice cream, but thank you.
1: I'm not going to eat. I'm going to smell it. Oh, God. All right. You know
0: Valerie
1: what?
0: Did whatever, to be honest with you, and I really, truly, Valerie for the win, because none of us brought ice cream in and couldn't even think about how to get it in here.
1: You know what? It's not bad.
0: So there you go. Valerie Seagraves for the win today. Val, I'm telling you straight out the truth, God's honest truth.
1: Yep.
0: I so appreciate what you did. I really did. I really do. do you like it?
1: Not bad.
0: It's not bad. Hunter, you were saying, look, I mean, put it in a bowl with a spoon.
2: Yeah, put it in a bowl with a spoon.
1: It's not really overly sweet, which is
0: Was I right about the nutmeg that's in it?
1: Mm-hmm. That's totally what it is.
0: That is what it is.
1: It actually makes it good.
0: So it's a pumpkin ice cream with a nutmeg, and it's in a sandwich form, which is pretty good. It's an ice cream sandwich.
1: Mm-hmm.
0: Yeah, and even the top, the cookie on top, the wafer, I think the wafer is really good.
1: Well, the wafer is actually a little bit sweeter, at least to my taste. It's
0: a little bit
1: sweeter than the ice cream is. So that's why the ice cream tastes good and pumpkin-y.
0: Yeah.
1: And then the sweet part comes from the sandwich.
0: Yeah, I agree. I think that the wafer is really tasty. Mm-hmm. Yeah, I think that it really completes it. Nice job. So again, now these were found at Wegmans.
1: Mm-hmm.
0: They're not paying for this. We just jumped into it ourselves. We were talking about ice cream and Val went and
1: grabbed them. I only brought them in because I thought they'd taste like poo and that would be fun.
2: Oh.
1: But I
0: actually thought they were going to be bad.
1: I did. That's why I brought them in and fed them to you first.
0: Oh, Val!
2: That's fair.
1: It is.
2: Hi,
1: Doctor.
0: Val! Yeah. Shame on you! Oh, my
1: God.
0: You
1: know what?
0: Yeah.
1: I love you.
0: All right, there you go. I got it. I got a love out of her. Thank
1: you.
0: I love you, Valerie. There you go. All right, guys, let's hop into it really quick, really quick. It is the question of the day. Really, really fast. The question of the day. Yeah.
2: He will eat his ice cream, and we will ask you questions.
0: Valerie, go.
1: The question of the day.
0: Yeah.
1: You call us up, you text it in, and we will let you play.
2: I couldn't think of a rhyme.
0: We're just like a mess. You know, listen, if you guys are looking, if your life is a mess.
2: This show has come off the rails.
0: Right. You've come to the right place. You know, we are a mess right alongside of you. So you know what? Everybody that their life is a mess, the door is wide open for you. You're welcome to come into our studio and be a part of the mess. All right. So here's the question. And we're going to post it on our Facebook page as well at 107.1 The Boss. So Hunter, what is today's question of the day?
2: Well, first and foremost, the question of the day brought to you by Irwin Lincoln in Freehold, the Jersey Shore's exclusive Lincoln Black Label dealer on the corners of Routes 9 and 33 in Freehold.

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1: We love you, Irwin Lincoln. Thank you very much for being aboard.
0: Now, of course, I threw away the paper that had the question on it, so I'm doing this from memory.
1: Oh, okay, gotcha.
0: What is a purchase that you have made recently that you would recommend?
1: Okay. A purchase that I made recently that I would recommend. All right. Well, you know what? I mean, how about these ice cream sandwiches, right? I would totally recommend them. That was a good
2: purchase. You really liked them?
1: I thought they were pretty good. I really do. You know what? I just got these pair. I got a pair of sneakers. They're a sneaker shoe that go with like suit pants and stuff.
0: Okay.
1: They're white shoes. They cost me $30. I don't know if that's a lot, but what?
2: There is no pair of sneaker shoes that go with a suit. I don't care what they told you.
1: Oh, wait, that I'm wearing.
0: Oh, that's the thing now. You see guys wearing sneakers with suits.
2: Yeah, I know. And it's ugly.
1: What do you think? Do you think these are ugly, Val?
2: Well, not with what you have on today, but if you put those on with a suit. I was watching TV the other night.
1: Yeah.
2: And I can't remember who it was, some celebrity, but a good-looking guy.
1: Mm-hmm. Yeah.
2: Stands up and he's got on sneakers under a suit. I was like, oh, you've...
1: That's the thing.
0: It is a little bit jarring when you see someone wearing like a nice blue suit and then they just have white sneakers on.
1: Well, listen, I got these brand new sneakers. I got these on Amazon. They cost me $30. I don't know
2: if that's
1: expensive or not. They are, you know why?
2: That's not bad.
1: They give me a whole inch lift. So I'm an inch taller,
0: nice.
1: Which is great. I like that. They're very, very comfortable. And I got to tell you, I think they're really, like, they're sporty. Like, they go really well. Like, today I have this, like, black slacks on, and I think they're going really well with it.
2: I said it looks great with the outfit you have on today.
1: There you go.
2: But if you were dressed in a suit, which is what I thought you said in the beginning, that they wear the sneakers with suits.
1: With suits.
2: And then right now they look fine because there's not a single scuff mark on them. But once you get that scuff
1: dirty
2: mark on it.
1: You think
2: so?
1: Yeah. All right.
2: Then you're just going to look trailer park.
1: I tell you, I love it. I swear, you know. You never know what Valerie Seagrave is going to say from time to time. We thank her for being here because you know what? It wouldn't be a show without her.
0: I'm going down to my cousin's wedding.
1: Yeah.
0: Of course, I'm the groom.
1: We're looking for a sponsor right now to sponsor. What will Valerie Seagrave say
0: next? Got my
1: next?
0: Finest sneakers
2: Listen.
0: On.
2: I said trailer park, which is one step above bus station. So you keep going, and we're going to take you down another notch.
1: All right, so there you go. I'm saying my sneakers. Hunter, what did you buy recently that you would totally tell everybody they have to go out and buy?
0: I bought external screens for my laptop.
1: Wow.
0: Yes.
1: Very
0: so
1: interesting.
0: So screens. When I work, I can now take the laptop, plug in these external screens, and have multiple screens
1: while
0: I work instead of just needing to focus on the one laptop screen.
1: Oh, and so your mouse will go through each screen?
0: Yep.
1: You could drag other pictures onto it?
0: Yeah.
1: Oh, that's really great. Where did you get something like that?
0: Amazon.
1: Huh. I like that. That's a great idea.
0: Mm-hmm.
1: Valerie, what have you bought recently that you would tell everybody about?
2: The Clippin' Pour.
1: What is the Clippin' Pour? What's that?
0: The Clippin' Pour?
2: The Clippin' Pour, and I got it from Amazon. So there are these clips
1: that
2: have a circular opening. So you have a bag of rice.
1: Yeah.
2: So you cut the corner and you fasten the clip and pour on the corner and the little spout that's on the clip and pour.
1: Oh.
2: You clip it on the edge of the bag and then the cut corner, the little hole goes over it.
1: Yeah.
2: And then when you pop the cover, you can just pour it right out. And
0: genius.
1: Who thinks
0: pour.
1: Those things? That's incredible.
2: Love them.
1: That's great.
2: Amazon set of six.
1: Ha! I can't believe, there you go. All right, guys, so those are just a couple of things that Hunter and Valerie Seagraves and I are recommending. So I'm sure there's something that you've bought right now and that you got to tell people about. They must go out and buy it. So we want to know, what is that? So text us, 732-774-4444. Get your answers in now. Or drop us a line on our Facebook page at 1071 The Boss. We want to know all about it. What should we go out and buy? Tell us right now. All right, let's check our traffic. We have Joe Nolan standing by. Valerie, again, thank you very much for the ice cream. I do appreciate that. What a great morning. All right, here we go. 107.1

0: 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All right, here we go.
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2: Jersey traffic and weather
1: together.
3: Still in good shape northbound on the parkway. We don't have any real major difficulties around at all as you travel on any of the area roadways. A little bit of slow traffic on the turnpike northbound getting up towards Interchange 14 on the outer roadway. Emergency pothole repair going on at that point. If you're heading out onto basically most of the roadways in the area, we're looking very, very good. Just a little bit of slow traffic. Cut traffic light delays up and down Route 35. And then also as you head southbound on 9 and 35, we're backed up again into the split at Mass Transit's good. I'm Joe Nolan with traffic. 107.1 The Boss.
4: Good amount of sunshine out there and blue skies, but there's going to be a period of where we see things cloud over. Also look at the opportunity for some scattered thunderstorms coming into view. Temperatures topping out somewhere in the upper 80s to around 90 degrees. We get a break by Thursday, Friday, and Saturday, dipping down below normal. In the Norcast Weather Center, I'm Norris Jernay.
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0: Right now.
1: Good morning. It's 8:30. I'm Valerie Seagraves. Nearly a month ago, the Board of Public Utilities said it would fine JCP&L for its performance in years past with a potential penalty of just over $44 million for failing to meet reliability standards. The board also said it would open an investigation into the company's responses to the widespread power outages during the 4th of July weekend heat wave. Now, JCP&L wants to raise rates. The utility wants to collect over $250 million for infrastructure maintenance through its base rate and also wants repayment of nearly $400 million in previously deferred storm repair costs. If passed, the rate hike would go into effect in 2028, adding about $14 a month to your bill. A Keyport follow-up study finds almost 10 times more cancer cases in the neighborhood near the former Aero Marine Industrial Park, now a dormant landfill with confirmed contamination. NJ Spotlight News has this and verifies its study, logged nearly 400 cases of blood, lung, and kidney cancer in a community of just over 7,000 people. Friends, family, and coworkers are trying to support the husband and father of the two victims of that deadly speedboat disaster in New York Harbor over the weekend. Sarah Sanchez and her five-month-old daughter, Antonella Garcia, died after the 22-foot boat overturned late Saturday near the Statue of Liberty. 29-year-old Andres Garcia, the father, now left to pick up the pieces.
2: Andres was a hard worker. He was a good colleague. He would do anything for you. If you needed to pick up extra shifts, he would do it, take the shirt off his back.
1: That's from ABC News. The couple's six-year-old son was not on the boat. The captain now facing federal charges of maritime manslaughter. And Jackie, the California bald eagle who became an internet sensation, has died. The Associated Press reports this. The San Dimas Raptor Rescue Team, part of the L.A. County Department of Parks and Recreation, found Jackie on July 17th. Following reports that the bird had been involved in a fight with two other eagles and was found to be sick. In our next report at 9, a traffic stop on I-195 leads to the arrest of a registered sex offender and the seizure of a loaded assault-style ghost gun. We'll tell you about that. I'm Valerie Seagraves on 107.1 The Boss.
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1: Jersey traffic and weather
0: together.
3: Problem on the turnpike for you as you begin to travel northbound now at 8A in Cranberry. All lanes are open, but there is an accident. It's off on the left shoulder. It's in the process.

0: off on the left shoulder. It's in the process of being cleared up and out of the way. And then north of that, we're in pretty good shape. No major difficulties elsewhere. Just a little bit of a delay as you travel out onto Route 9, getting up through exit one, Route 166. And then further north, again on Route 18, just as you get north of the turnpike, some slow traffic getting up and into New Brunswick. 287, same thing, very slow. Once you get north of the turnpike, getting up into, let's say through Metuchen. And then again up in Piscataway, a mass transit's good. I'm Joe Nolan with Traffic 107.1 The Boss.
1: I wish I could tell you that it's going to be a terrific Tuesday. That's not going to be the case. We've got mostly cloudy skies popping up for a period of time this afternoon, maybe even a couple spotty thunderstorms. But that's really par for the course. It's been very consistent through the summer season. Temperatures topping out around 90 degrees. The high humidity sticks with us. Then as we go into Thursday, Friday, Saturday, things get a lot better. 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
2: All right, Nick, thank you very much. It's me, Greg T, with your Boss Sports Update. Let's go. Your Yankees, they're off because they're going to start a three-game set tonight. Your Mets, they beat the Braves 8-5. Your Phillies, they beat the Cardinals 6-5. And that brings us to your Boss Sports lineup for tonight. WNBA is in action. Our New York Liberty, they're going to take on the Indiana Fever at 7:30. That game on ESPN. And your Yankees, like I said, they're in Seattle taking on the Mariners. First pitch, 7:05. Your Mets and the Braves go at it in Atlanta, 7:15. And your Phillies and the Cardinals, they're at it again in St. Louis, 7:45. And that does it. That is your Boss Sports Update. Hunter and I are back after this.
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0: T, did you get your Whitney Houston Barbie
1: yet? Here we go. Yes, I did. How will I know, everybody? How will I know?
0: You got Barbie's dream house at home with Whitney Houston now living in there?
1: I got to tell you, I enjoy a good Whitney Houston song. But whenever I hear that, I always think like I'm emceeing again at the Breakfast Club in Old Bridge. I feel like I'm there. Like I'm just like on the mic. I'm like, let's go.
0: Wow,
1: let's
0: the
1: go.
0: Breakfast Club.
1: You remember the Breakfast Club?
0: Yeah, that's a throwback.
1: Yeah, the Breakfast Club on 516 in Old Bridge.
0: You know, I don't think any place that has been in that spot since has lasted more than 6 months.
1: Well, wait. No. But you know what? You know what's there now? That became the Mezcal. That's Mezcal now.
0: Oh, did it? Okay.
1: Yep. So when Matt bought the Breakfast Club, he redid it because it was already redone.
0: I might be thinking of a different portion of 516. Then.
1: So it's like right there. By if you're on Route 18, you come across, you can come off of it onto 516.
0: Yeah.
1: You know where English Town Road meets or whatever, right there.
0: Yeah.
1: That's where.
0: Okay. No, I am thinking of the right spot.
1: Okay. Right. So that used to be the Breakfast Club.
0: Mezcal has been the only success since
1: that's
0: the Breakfast
1: right.
0: Club.
1: No, that's true. And then after the Breakfast Club, it became for a very short amount of time a place called the Bash, mm-hmm. and it was a restaurant like a barbecue. Place,
0: right?
1: Very short amount of time, and then that's when Matt Borowski, who by the way is going to be on the show with us September 9th, who also put out the book The Death of Hospitality, he came in and bought it and turned it into Mezcal. And then, but they changed up, they closed up the windows. There used to be windows on the outside looking at 516.
0: Yeah,
1: he sealed up all the windows, redid the whole time. I mean, the whole place is
0: that's
1: done.
0: Probably a smart move because,
1: yeah.
0: Who wants a nice view of lovely Route 516 while they're eating?
1: And you know what else? The thing is. If you live in and around that area of Old Bridge, you remember yourself going there, getting drunk off your ass, like, and then all of a sudden now it's going to be a restaurant. It had to be completely changed from soup to nuts, because you're not going to go there and eat where you got drunk as a young kid, you know, trying to sneak in with a fake ID. it's like it doesn't make any sense. So anyway, yeah. So Matt Borowski will be here, owner of 618 Elizabeth's, and also Mezcal.
0: Elizabeth, that's another really popular place now.
1: Look, you know who's got some reservations for Elizabeth's for Friday night?
0: Yeah.
1: This
0: you?
1: Guy!
0: Well, thanks for the invite, T.
1: I will be... Oh, that's right. I'm sorry. I did not invite you. I'm sorry. I do apologize. But yes, I'm going. I have a reservation planned.
0: Good for you.
1: You notice it's my brother-in-law's birthday, and my sister decided. She said, "Hey, do you want to try Elizabeth's? We haven't been there yet." I said, "Hey, you know what? Why don't we do that?" And then coincidentally, I happened to bump into the owner, Matt Borowski, mm-hmm. and I said, "Hey, you want to come on the show?"
0: Oh, like, so you got the inside track on the reservations? Okay.
1: No,
0: little collusion there.
1: I swear. No, I'm not kidding you. It wasn't like that. It was a complete accident. I swear it was. Like, it was a coincidence that I had already booked a reservation there on my own. And then bumping into him, because I know the owner, I said, "Hey, you want to do the show with us?" And he was like, "Yeah, give me a date. I'll come into the show." So on September 9th, he's going to show up here live in studio, which is great.
0: Very nice.
1: I'm going to move on. I don't want to get myself into any more trouble.
0: All right.
1: All right, guys. Every single Tuesday at this time, we do it. It's called Food News.
2: Oh, food, wonderful food, marvelous food, glorious food.
1: All right. I'm Greg T. That's Hunter. It's Food News. Let's start off in McDonald's. McDonald's is reportedly bringing it back. McDonald's is turning up the heat. Spicy McNuggets and Mighty Hot Sauce are reportedly coming back to McDonald's. Oh, yes, this is coated in tempura seasoned with cayenne and chili peppers. 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Cayenne, that McDonald's previously called its hottest dipping sauce. It's all coming back, expected nationwide. Tuesday, September 1st, for a limited time. So check it out. The Mighty Hot Sauce hasn't been offered nationally since 2021. Prices will vary per restaurant. So there you go. Hurry into McDonald's.
0: All right. Well, I am super excited for this one. I've been telling you all morning. I've been hyping this up. I'm getting this for lunch.
1: He is excited.
0: For one day only, today, Taco Bell is bringing back the discontinued Quesarito, and it costs just $1.
1: It's a true story.
0: Is it the greatest Taco Bell creation ever?
1: Yeah.
0: It might be. The Quesarito is a seasoned beef burrito with rice, chipotle sauce, and sour cream wrapped inside a grilled cheese quesadilla. It was introduced in 2014 and removed from the menu in 2023. So here's the deal.
1: Yep.
0: It's a dollar. Today
1: $1.
0: Only.
1: $1.
0: Through the Taco Bell app or website.
1: Yep.
0: It is available Right now, actually, through the end of the day today, you can get one per transaction at participating locations only.
1: And you know why it's open today? Because it is Taco Tuesday! Show me the

0: love my tacos. Love my tacos. So clearly. Enjoy mm-hmm. your Taco Tuesday today. All right, back to food news. I'm sorry. All right, let's go. 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
0: Gotcha. I'll tell you this much.
2: Get in my belly!
0: Yes, I love me some Olive Garden. Oh, my God.
1: Shout out to the head chef, the microwave.
0: There you go. 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
1: Okay.
0: M&M's is now tasting like banana bread, but if they contain peanuts, shouldn't they technically be called banana nut bread M&M's?
1: Sure.
0: So M&M's has introduced a limited edition banana nut bread M&M's. They have peanut centers surrounded by banana bread flavored milk chocolate and the traditional candy shell. The 9-ounce sharing bag is exclusive right now to a Kroger store near you.
1: There are no Krogers near us.
0: No, but Kroger also owns some other little side stores.
1: Oh, okay.
0: So, yeah, so you can find them in like little parts of New Jersey.
1: Gotcha.
0: Yeah, so finding them is a little bit

0: difficult, but they are local. You will be able to find them in New Jersey. So check them out today. M&M's Nut Bread Banana.
1: Did you ever try the peanut butter and jelly M&M's?
0: No, those I never tried.
1: Surprisingly good.
0: Really?
1: Yeah, I really enjoyed those.
0: Oh, that sounds really good. That peanut butter and jelly M&M's?
1: Yeah.
0: Hunter. That sounds delicious.
1: All right, well, Dairy Queen has a brand new Blizzard, and there's another one coming.
0: Okay.
1: Available now. Yep. 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
0: Ooh!
1: It's the Blizzard of the Month. 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
0: Yes!
1: The Brown Sugar Cookie Dough Blizzard.
0: Woo-wee!
1: This one has brown sugar cookie dough pieces and brown sugar topping blended into vanilla soft serve. The pumpkin pie blizzard also returns that day, along with a new toasted marshmallow mocha coffee cooler.
0: Wow.
1: And through August 30th, DQ Rewards members can buy one blizzard and get a second for 99 cents through the DQ app.
0: Hey, that's not bad. That's a pretty good deal. Wow. Well, there you go, guys. I like it. You know what? I am loving it. Thank you very much, Dr. Hunter.
1: Ba-da-ba-ba-ba.
0: Ba-da-ba-ba-ba. We're loving it. That, of course, is your food news.
2: Oh, food, wonderful food.
0: There you go. We'll turn attention now to Joe Nolan. He's got your traffic.
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5: Well, again, still delays as you travel out on the northbound side of the New Jersey Turnpike coming up to 8A. There is an accident on the inner roadway. It's off on the left shoulder. It is in the process of being cleared up and out of the way, but you still are going to be looking at some delays as you get on through there. Now, elsewhere, really not all that big of a deal. A lot of heavy traffic on Route 9 up by Route 34. And then also, as you travel out onto the southbound side of the parkway, or rather northbound side of Route...
0: Joe? He lost track of... Joe! Oh, my God. All right, well... He literally, what just happened to Joe? Joe, we'll talk to you in the next hour. Unbelievable. Nor'easter Nick, you got traffic, you got weather. That is hysterical, Joe.
6: It's not necessarily a terrific Tuesday, because if you don't like the uncomfortable weather, it's not going to bode too well for you. Temperatures around 90 degrees, high levels of humidity. Sun and clouds mixed with the chance of some thunderstorms popping up this afternoon and evening. We get much better by Thursday, Friday, and Saturday. In the Norcast Weather Center, I'm Nor'easter Nick.
0: Hunter, can you please text Joe Nolan and see if he's all right?
1: I don't know. He might be in the abyss now or something.
0: That was crazy. He was doing just stopped.
1: Yeah.
0: He like lost train of his thought and just, that's it. All right, guys. Well, it is what it is. You know what? It's par for the course around here. It's 107.1. This
1: show has gone off the rails.
0: Oh, yeah,
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0: today.
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2: Good morning. I'm Valerie Seagraves. A traffic stop on I-195 leads to the arrest of a registered sex offender and the discovery of an assault-style ghost gun. As News 12 reports, Wall Township Police cuffing 47-year-old Jerome Perry of Jackson, a Brick Township canine officer and police dog Rebel, finding the loaded weapon in the assist. The driver, 18-year-old Christopher Ojeda Jr. of Toms River, charged as well. Both men now behind bars in Monmouth County. Whitney Houston becomes the next Barbie girl, but good luck getting your hands on one. Just a quick check on Target online, and I couldn't find any for pickup in all of Ocean County, and it looks like Middletown Target's only got one. The doll came out on the 8th, 20 years in the making, all thanks to the help of Whitney's sister. One of her best looks at that young age. She comes performance ready with her own mic stand. Shark fishing here at the shore is absolutely legal. It's the method fishermen use that local officials are troubled by. If the movie Jaws was the first time you ever saw someone chum, that is what is at issue. Shark fishermen in Bayhead say what they're doing is not chumming. It's one bait on a hook out 300 yards. The problem is it brings the dangerous species in closer to the shore. And it was an inaugural move by Governor Mikey Sherrill to hold down energy costs here in New Jersey, remember?
3: I'm going to sign my first in a series of executive orders to declare a state of emergency on utility costs.
2: And now the JCP&L rate hike proposal announced Friday is set to tip that apple cart. The utility wants to collect over $250 million for infrastructure maintenance through its base rate and also wants repayment of nearly $400 million in previously deferred storm repair costs. Nearly a month ago, the Board of Public Utilities said it would fine JCP&L for its performance in years past. That's your news. I'm Valerie Seagraves on 107.1 The Boss.

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0: 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It is the boss. I'm Greg T. He is Hunter Farman, the man that does everything around here at the boss. Thank you very much, Hunter, for sitting in with me. Well, until Rochelle gets back this coming Thursday. Ooh, you know what I did? I just bit my tongue as I was talking to you. I'm like, oh, man.
1: Well, I mean, did you consider not doing that?
0: Oh, it really hurts. Look, can you see? Look at here, right here. Look at that. Yeah.
1: Well, you're not bleeding,
0: no?
1: So that's good.
0: Oh, God. It hurts, man. That sucker hurts.
1: Yeah, I hate it when I bite my tongue.
0: Oh, God, that hurts. Man. Yeah. Anyway, as we move on, I mean, look, you know what? There, you know, in every job, there is, you can get an injury. And you would say, well, what kind of an injury would a DJ get? There you go. You know,
1: workman's comp.
0: From biting my tongue. Everybody.
1: We're going to have to go fill out some forms now.
0: Everybody can collect. Where there's a will, there's a way. You can find out. Everybody can get injured at work.
1: I'm going to be filling in for you for the next week.
0: Yeah, that's right. Where's Greg T? Oh, he's out on workman's comp. He injured himself. What'd he do? He bit his tongue.
1: He bit his tongue.
0: Oh, my God. All right, so we are in this 9 o'clock hour, which means we got 1 hour to go until we are out of here.
1: Yes.
0: There is something I wanted to talk about, though, today, and we didn't get to it, so I'm going to bring it up right now. If your son or daughter is having a difficult time deciding what they want to major in college, well, if they're going to go to Arizona State, all right, now this is just happening at this one college, but I'm sure that many colleges are not far behind. Arizona State University, they are now offering, get this, Hunter, a degree in becoming an influencer.
1: I thought you were going to say a degree in partying.
0: No. This is legit. They are giving you an actual, this is not just a class. This is a degree.
1: A whole degree in becoming an influencer. We don't need that.
0: Right.
1: That's stupid.
0: A degree in becoming a social media influencer.
1: If you go to Arizona State University and you major in influencing.
0: Yeah.
1: They should expel you from the school.
0: Okay.
1: But that's a trap.
0: No, okay, but you're saying that now. But I'm telling you, Hunter, years from now, you might have kids and they're going to go, what are they majoring into? Oh, they're going to be an influencer.
1: No, yes. I'm not sending them to college then.
0: But you have to face reality, okay? And the reality is, whether we like it or not, this is the world we live in. Like, for instance, I cannot stand, like, I can't stomach him. You know, it's, what is it? It's called, he's called Josh Eats Food, right?
1: Mm-hmm.
0: I can't stand it. He eats in his friggin' car all the time, tries to tell me how great food is, like he's some big food guy. Like, he knows everything. You know what, Josh? Shut up.
1: Oh,
0: I can't
1: wow.
0: stand the guy. But unfortunately, this is the world we live in, and you know what? Josh eats food and stuff. You know what? He actually is. This is what he did. What they're doing.
1: So the thing is, though, you cannot study to become an influencer. It has to happen naturally. People can tell when you're being forced.
0: Okay,
1: when you're trying to force something.
0: Okay, I see that point. I see that point. You're right. That the influencers that are popular are the ones that are authentic and real.
1: Exactly.
0: I get it. Well, what about friggin' Meg Things? Another one I can't stand watching all over the place. Meg Things.
1: She's authentic.
0: What?
1: I think she's authentic. I.
0: But now she's getting paid by other companies to go and show up at different places. How is that authentic?
1: Okay. Well, once you start, you know, getting paid to go in and leave a good review, then it's inauthentic. But I don't know. I just don't think it's something that we need.
0: Well, this is what's
1: an
0: going on, man.
1: An influencer degree.
0: Well, now you can get one at Arizona State University. So
1: good luck
0: getting
1: a job with

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0: 107.1 and 99.7. It is The Boss. It's Craig T in the morning with Rochelle Hunter Foreman in for Rochelle. Does that get old constantly hearing that, Hunter? Like, Hunter Foreman in for Rochelle?
1: A little bit. I think we know by now.
0: Yeah, right. The audience knows by now, right?
1: Yeah.
0: It's in that, right. We get it. She's on a nice vacation. Hunter's been here. We've said it a billion times. We've beat a dead horse. Mm-hmm. It is what it is. Hey, this is kind of interesting, and I think you might like this. 7-Eleven is offering 50 cents off every gallon of gasoline on every 7th and 11th through the month of October. So that's kind of neat. You got to find your nearest 7-Eleven gas station.
1: That's where I go for my gas.
0: Do you really?
1: Yeah.
0: Well, dude, so check it out.
1: So all October.
0: Yeah.
1: On October 7th and October 11th.
0: No, and also September as well.
1: Oh, it's through October.
0: And wait. And what's today's date? Today's the 11th.
1: Today's the 11th.
0: Oh, so you could do it today. So every...
1: Let's go over that one more time. By the way, happy birthday, MC Charlie.
0: Oh, you're MC Charlie. We had a great time with him up here. We really did. So MC Charlie, big shout out to you. All right, back to this. So 7-Eleven, starting today...
1: 50 cents off every gallon.
0: Every gallon, okay. 50 cents off.
1: Well, I don't need to fill up today, but I'll remember that for September 7th.
0: And it goes right. It goes today through October on the 7th and the 11th of every month. So this will be the last one for this month. Then in September, you're the 7th and 11th.
1: Right.
0: And then October, 7th and 11th. Right. So
1: very
0: that's pretty
1: cool.
0: Good.
1: All right. Good to know.
0: Seriously, 50 cents off at these prices?
1: Yeah.
0: I'll take it any day. That's great. All right, guys. You guys go run along and go get your gasoline. Make sure you go today and fill up your car at any 7-Eleven. Also, another little tidbit of... I'm so full of...

0: tidbits of information.
1: Always.
0: I really am. Did you know that July has been now recorded as the hottest month since 1885, and that is when they started taking all of it. Yeah. So ever since they started keeping track, July this year, 2026, July 2026 has been the hottest month since 1885. There you go. I'm just full of information.
1: Ugh.
0: All right, guys, back to your music. It is 107.1 The Ball.

0: 1071 and 99.7. It's the Ballless Craig T in the Morning with Rochelle and Hunter. We did not get a chance to do your Fast Five today because we had the mayor of East Brunswick,
1: right.
0: Mayor Cohen, on with us talking about what's going on in Route 18. But you know what? Now, I think it's the perfect time.
1: Sure,
0: so
1: let's
0: why don't
1: do
0: you give me a quick version of what you would have done earlier for the Fast Five. And again, guys, tomorrow we will be back to normal. We'll be doing the Fast Five in the 7 o'clock hour like we usually do. Hunter, give me something.
1: All right. Well, the Fast Five on 107.1 The Boss, powered by Plumbers and Pipe Fitters Local 9, now hiring experienced residential journeymen with 5-plus years in the plumbing trade. 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Number five, you hear all the time about how there's an air traffic controller shortage. Well, Transportation Secretary Sean Duffy may have solved that, saying on social media that more than 2,000 new candidates are currently going through training thanks to a program that looked to recruit video gamers to the profession.
0: Oh, that's interesting.
1: Yeah.
0: That's real. I mean, it's like they're practicing at home. And now
1: exactly.
0: And let me tell you, these video games, they are as real as they possibly can be. I mean, they are, it's like authentic. Like, you're literally flying a plane.
1: Exactly.
0: Ah.
1: One candidate said it was basically their dream career because they're mixing gaming and aviation.
0: Huh.
1: So, there you go.
0: Very cool, man.
1: Okay. Number four. It's August 11th, which means it's National Play in the Sand Day, T.
0: Oh, yeah?
1: Oh, yeah.
0: Wow. And as we also remember, 7-Eleven offering 50 cents off every gallon from every 7 and 11 of every month going into October. So there you go.
1: Now, did you know that playing in the sand is good for you?
0: I did not. I guess it's therapeutic, right?
1: Yep. Stimulates the senses, can help boost your mental health. So head down to the beach today. Tell the boss you're playing some hooky and enjoy.
0: I like it. I like it.
1: Number three, Brad Pitt is no longer sober after 7 years without alcohol, telling Esquire he got back off the wagon. He was overconfident a couple of times and indulged himself, not in large quantities, but more restrained.
0: Mm-hmm.
1: He'll have a couple of glasses of wine, but that's about it.
0: Wow. Hey, listen, if he can contain it, then you know, okay. But if he falls off the wagon and really goes deep, it's a slippery slope.
1: Okay, number two, if you enjoy Law & Order SVU, mark your calendars for September 10th.
0: Why?
1: NBC is putting together a mini Mariska marathon.
0: Ooh.
1: Just days before the Emmy Awards, where Mariska Hargitay will host. She's the first woman host in 15 years.
0: Huh, very nice.
1: NBC will air three of her most memorable episodes.

0: episodes back to back to back, including the 2004 episode Charisma, 2005's 911, and 2008's Undercover, all of which led to Emmy nominations.
1: Listen, she's the biggest star they have, right? Yeah. I mean, she's done everything for
0: them.
1: She's
0: fantastic.
1: So it's a good way to repay, you know, that celebrity star that's done so much for you guys and do something for her. I think that's great.
0: And number one, I can't believe that this is a real thing, but Roku has announced, or rather, they've already rolled this out. They've added a new 24/7 AI slop channel to the Roku channel app, meaning that, yes, you can now watch nothing but AI-generated abominations all day long, 7 days a week.
1: For real?
0: For real.
1: Wow.
0: And not only is the content AI-generated, but so are the commercials.
1: No way!
0: Yeah.
1: Bro, that's where we're headed, man. We are headed to that. Holy cow.
0: The Verge says that the channel is akin to eating from a trough.
1: Wow, man, look at that. AI, a whole entire channel, a whole AI channel.
0: It turns out our parents were right. Television will rot your brains. They were just a couple of decades early.
1: I love it.
0: And there you go.
1: Hunter,
0: Fast Five.
1: Nice job, bro. Very good.
0: Thank you.
1: All right, guys, there you go. Back to your music. Hunter, really great job. That is your Fast

0: 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It is the Boss, and everywhere you are on that free Boss app. Listen, guys, I don't say it just because I have to say it. I'm telling you right now, go down and download the free Boss app, and then you can take us with you wherever you go. And what that means is, you know, listen, if you're, you know, driving out in New York somewhere and you're like, man, I really want to hear my new favorite morning show, well, you can turn us on the Boss app. Maybe it's a Saturday afternoon and you're sitting out by the pool and you're like, you know what? I'm going to crank it up right now, use my Bluetooth speaker, and I'm going to crank up the Boss because now you have the free Boss app. It's just that simple.
1: Turn us on, we'll turn you on.
0: Oh, I like what you did there, Hunter.
1: Yeah.
0: I like it. That's great. All right, hey, Hunter, now what are you going to do now? Now the show is finally coming to an end. What are you going to do?
1: Probably go home and take a nap again.
0: Every day, guys.
1: Yeah, that seems to be the MO.
0: Every day. Hunter goes, takes himself a nap. Very nice.
1: Yeah.
0: You know, here's what I'm going to do.
1: What are you
0: gonna do? I am going to go to the nearest convenience store, and I'm going to pick up some Powerball tickets.
1: Ooh.
0: I cannot believe that somebody still hasn't hit it yet. Now it's up to $975 million.
1: Now, I think the next drawing is tomorrow night, and I don't know what the math would work out to be, but I think that if nobody wins tomorrow night,
0: It's over a billion. Jeez!
1: For Saturday.
0: Wow.
1: So,
0: I mean,
1: hey, you never know.
0: That is Elon Musk territory right there.
1: Oh, no. Elon Musk, didn't he just become a trillionaire?
0: A trillionaire.
1: I think he was a trillionaire for like 5 minutes and then
0: right,
1: he lost
0: and then the
1: it.
0: Stock dropped. That's what happened. Yeah. That's so funny. All right, guys. So,

0: you go. Come on back tomorrow for your hump day. And really and truly, I hope that you enjoyed your Tuesday show with us. Thank you again to East Brunswick's Mayor Brad Cohen, who was on with us and gave us some clarity on that Route 18 project that's going to be going on. Again, don't forget, you guys can head on out to the East Brunswick Community Arts Center for Thursday night from 6 to 8 o'clock and hear the NJDOT tell you all about what's going to go on there. Man, oh, man, oh, man. But what a great day. It really was. It was chock-filled with tons of information for you and a lot of laughs.
1: Yep.
0: So, with any further ado, okay, now how are you going to end it now there, Hunter?
2: We're just going to go with So Long, Friends.
0: So Long, Friends. I like that. Okay, yesterday's was good, too, but today's So Long,
2: Friends.
0: I don't
2: even remember what yesterday's was.
0: All right, ready? 3, 2, 1, go!
2: So Long, Friends.
0: Peace!

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NXS UB40 coming up. And how'd you do with the Powerball last night? Back to work? You got a second chance with me today. I've got $50 on the New Jersey Lottery scratch-offs for you to win today. 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

Eastern. Next latest forecast for Tuesday, 89, chance of storms later, a low of 70. Wednesday, 89. And there will be a partial solar eclipse on Wednesday, beginning around 1:05 in the afternoon and ending around 2:39, with the best viewing around 1:50. The eclipse is going to be visible across New Jersey wherever the skies are clear, but never look directly at the sun. Use certified solar eclipse glasses or a safe solar viewer. Maybe you have one from the last eclipse, or maybe you know how to make one out of a shoebox. It is 80 in Bradley Beach, 79 Point Pleasant, and 80 Boss HQ.

1071 The Boss. It's Michelle at work. So did you hear about this? 7-Up is going lime forward. But during this heat wave, keep the water flowing. Stay cool, stay hydrated. A tuba stank on 1071 The Boss.

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It's Michelle Amabile. It's National Sons and Daughters Day. I have both. Can't wait to see everyone's pictures today on social media. 1071 The Boss.

0: 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Anywhere on that free Boss app. It's Michelle Amabile. You know what's great about summer? All the festivals. And this Thursday, 107.1 The Boss will be at the Church of Epiphany in Brick for the 26th annual Italian Festival. Going to be there from 5 to 7. Rides, crafts, vendors, live music, a wine and beer garden, and of course, amazing Italian food. Calzones, meatball parm, you name it, it's going to be there. Sausage and peppers, oh, gosh, sounds awesome. 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And Manja, still to come in the next 15 minutes, Three Doors Down and Maroon 5 next.
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playing classic hits for Tom's River, where the JBJ Soul Kitchen is having an event until 2 o'clock, a back-to-school backpack and school supply giveaway with the Moms Project. 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

1071 The Boss. It's Michelle at work. Summer does not end at the shore. Labor Day weekend. Local summer, anyone? Plus lots of shows still to come at the PNC Bank Arts Center. I've got a group playing in September on the way. This is Aerosmith, 1071 The Boss.

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6: Jersey weather.
7: Nor'easter next Tuesday forecast for Monmouth and Ocean Counties. Mix of sun and clouds, cloudy right now. 89 for the high, chance of showers later on in the afternoon or early evening, a low of 70. Wednesday, a high of 85 and a partial solar eclipse with the moon covering a small portion of the sun. The eclipse is going to be visible across the state of New Jersey from 105 to 239 with greatest coverage occurring around the middle of that period. Do not look directly into the path of the sun, even though that's where all the fun is. You need those solar eclipse glasses, or maybe you could do a project with the kids, cereal boxes and the shoe boxes. Did that with my kids. That's a lot of fun. 82 in Little Silver, 80 Lavalette, 81 Boss HQ.

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Salt and Pepper, En Vogue, TLC, coming to the PNC Bank Arts Center September 12th. And how do you afford your rock and roll lifestyle? Well, you need cash. Got to win a lottery. Got your chance coming up. $50 in lottery scratch-offs from NJ Lottery. 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

1071, the boss. It's Michelle at work. How'd you do with the Powerball? I did not get one number. I got two numbers in the Jersey Cash 5, but that's not enough for a payday. So I'm giving you a second chance. I've got $50 in New Jersey Lottery scratch-offs for you if you are caller number 10, 732-774-4444. Want these scratch-offs? Got to jump. Get dialing, 732-774-4444, and good luck.

0: 1071 The Boss. Hello, who's this?
1: Hi, Michelle. How are you?
0: Who's this?
1: My name is Jack.
0: Where are you calling from?
1: Monroe Township, New Jersey.
0: Well, you've got yourself $50 in New Jersey Lottery scratch-offs. Consider it your second chance if you didn't get any numbers in the Powerball last night.
1: Oh, thank you. My birthday's coming. Oh.
0: Well, look at it this way. You know, we're competing with the UK now, but the UK can't do anything about these scratch-offs.
1: Right, I know.
0: Congratulations, and tell everyone who's your good luck station.
1: 1071 The Boss.
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2: Good afternoon. I'm Valerie C. Graves. A traffic stop on I-195 leads to the arrest of a registered sex offender and the discovery of an assault-style ghost gun. Wall Township Police cuffing 47-year-old Jerome Perry of Jackson, a Brick Township canine officer and police dog Rebel, finding the loaded weapon in the assist. The driver, 18-year-old Christopher Ojeda Jr. of Toms River, charged as well, both men now behind bars in Monmouth County. The captain of the charter boat that capsized in New York Harbor, killing a young mother and her five-month-old, is now in federal custody, slapped with a seaman's manslaughter charge. According to ABC News, charter captains and others in New Jersey making calls to the Coast Guard almost on a daily basis to report illegal outings.
3: Somebody took that child's life in their hands and did not take that responsibility seriously, and that hurts us all.
2: In 2022, there was nearly an identical crash in the harbor, a mother and child killed while on board an overcrowded boat operated by an unlicensed charter. In that case, the operator also faced federal charges. Actress Jean Smart is set to make Emmy history. At the awards show next month, she's won lead comedy actress for every eligible season of HBO Max's Hacks, starting back from 2021. A fifth consecutive win would complete a flawless run across the series' entire lifespan, something that no woman has ever achieved in the acting categories. The victory carrying added significance for Smart's own legacy. It would be her eighth career Emmy, moving her in

0: into a tie with Julia Louis-Dreyfus and Cloris Leachman for this second most acting Emmys won by a female performer. A Keyport follow-up study finds almost 10 times more cancer cases in the neighborhood near a former Aeromarine industrial park, now a dormant landfill with confirmed contamination. NJ Spotlight News has this and verifies its study logged nearly 400 cases of blood, lung, and kidney cancer in a community of just over 7,000 people. The area plotted just over a half square mile radius of the site. Researchers are also examining an area about 2.5 square miles beyond that primary neighborhood. And welcome to the jungle, or in this case, MetLife Stadium in East Rutherford. Rockers Guns N' Roses are bringing their 2026 world tour to the venue tomorrow, so get ready for a big dose of the band's classics. Welcome to the jungle. As well as an opening set by hip-hop legends Public Enemy. The band is partnered with the FanDiem fundraising platform to launch a national campaign in support of the American Foundation for Suicide Prevention. Fans who donate through the platform will be entered for a chance to win a trip for two to Pasadena to attend a Guns N' Roses concert September 5th at the Rose Bowl. That's your Boss News Update. I'm Valerie Seagraves. Nor'easter Nick's latest forecast is next on 107.1, The Boss, and 99.7. Jersey
1: weather. Nor'easter Nick's Tuesday forecast for Monmouth and Ocean counties. Mix of sun and clouds, 89 for the high. Chance of storms later on in the afternoon or early evening, a low around 70. Wednesday, 85. It's a good night to make some noise. Jenkinson's Boardwalk, Point Pleasant Beach, Jenks Club, for a New York Mets watch party. That's tonight at 6 o'clock. Mr. and Mrs. Met will be there. You can take pictures with them. There's going to be a live DJ, all kinds of prizes. Go Mets if you're a Mets fan. It's 82 in Spring Lake and Seaside Heights and 83 Boss HQ. It's Michelle with 1L. It is time for lunch. It's after 12 with classic hits, more, at least 52 minutes of music this hour.

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1071, the boss. It's not back to school season yet, although it is in Florida. Jacqueline Smith from Charlie's Angels shared the cutest picture of her granddaughter with a Charlie's Angels lunchbox. Gotta love it. Who was a cheerleader in high school? Gwen Stefani on the boss. Oh.

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You'll be knocking on heaven's door with Guns N' Roses if you are caller number 50. I'm going to caller number 50. 732-774-4444. Get dialing. This is for Guns N' Roses, MetLife Stadium, tomorrow night. Good luck from 1071 The Boss.

0: 97.1, the boss. Tomorrow night feels like a great night for an outdoor show. GNR, hi, who's this?
1: Hello, this is Peter.
0: Peter, where are you calling from?
1: New Long Branch, Jersey.
0: Peter, you are knocking on heaven's door. Welcome to the jungle. You are going to Guns N' Roses, MetLife Stadium,
1: right.
0: East Rutherford, August 12th with Public Enemy opening, Flava Flav, boy.
1: Oh, my God. Thank you so much.
0: 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You know, you've had lunch. How about dessert? Congratulations to Gabrielle at the Brick Township Arts Council. We're going to send a tasty tray of treats to you and a 107.1 The Boss t-shirt as well. Enjoy. 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Taylor Dane and the Blue Plate Special coming up.
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1: So I was at Monmouth Park Racetrack for bags, boards, and bands on Saturday. And a couple of people said they didn't recognize me because I'm blonde now. Well, I decided to play with my hair color because I was getting a little tired of it. You know how it is. You kind of want to play around, wash that gray right out of your hair. And you wanted to see if blondes have more fun. Apparently they do. Julie Brown told us all about it in the 80s. This is because I'm a blonde. Blue Plate Special, 107.1 The Boss.

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1: weather. Nor'easter Nick's latest forecast for Tuesday, close to 90, mix of sun and clouds, slight chance of showers in the late afternoon, early evening hours, a low around 70, and Wednesday, 85. Kane was at the Sandbox at Sea Streak in Highlands over the weekend. He says it's pretty cool. And tonight, there's live music with Scott Elk starting at 6 o'clock. If you're looking for a good night of live music. 83 in DL 86 and Tuckerton and 85, Boss HQ.

0: We do have an affordability problem here in the Garden State, but there's an answer. And it's not the lottery. It's OnlyFans, apparently. Now we've got another celebrity joining OnlyFans, Erika Aleniak from Baywatch. She is going to do feet pictures. She said, I basically grew up on the beach in a red swimsuit, so this feels like coming full circle, except now I'm calling the shots. Fans are getting my real-life personal photos and videos, plenty of beach days, and yes, the feet everyone keeps asking about. Well, I've been told I have pretty feet. What do you think? Should I go for it? Should I join the legions of OnlyFans creators that are making money, or did I miss the OnlyFans Baywatch wave? Now that they're all getting in on the action. Still to come in the next 15 minutes. Got Shaggy coming up, Dead or Alive, and we'll help with your concert affordability crisis with free tickets to Guns N' Roses on the way.
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107.1 The Boss. It's Michelle at work. Partial solar eclipse tomorrow. Still got your solar eclipse glasses from the last time? Santana, 107.1 The Boss.

107.1, The Boss. While you working this morning, the New Jersey State Police were at Trenton City Hall in connection with an investigation into misconduct with a former city employee, Housing and Economic Development Department. Drama. 107.1, The Boss.

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0: or do we need two thumbs up?
1: Thumbs up, Jenkins. Our work isn't done until we get a thumbs up, okay?
0: Yes, sir, but wouldn't two thumbs up be better?
1: You're making this more complicated than it really needs to be.
0: 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So...
1: 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Job well done. So that's exactly the seal of approval we're looking for.
0: Yeah, but there's another picture of the guy on the other side of the truck, so you could argue that's two thumbs up.
1: Jenkins, any number of thumbs up, starting with one, will make me happy. You got it?
0: Yes, sir.
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10: Jersey weather.
11: Nor'easter next Tuesday forecast. Upper 80s. Mix of sun and clouds, a low of about 70 tonight, chance of rain, and Wednesday, 85. Remember, on August 12th, that's Wednesday, New Jersey is going to experience a partial solar eclipse with the moon covering a small portion of the sun. The eclipse is going to be visible across the state from 1:05 to 2:39 p.m. in the afternoon, the greatest coverage occurring around the middle of that period. Do not look directly into the sun. I know that's where the fun is. Somebody said that in a song. You need those eclipse glasses or maybe that special cereal box kit that you can make with your kids, which is always a lot of fun. Right now it's 87 in Freehold and New Egypt, 84 Boss HQ.

1071 The Boss and 99.7 FM anywhere on that free Boss app. It's Michelle Amabile. And look what I have got for you. I've got a pair of tickets for Guns N' Roses, MetLife Stadium, East Rutherford, August 12th. I am looking for caller number 50, Hawaii 50, 732-774-4444. GNR knocking on heaven's door tomorrow night at MetLife Stadium. This guy was just at MetLife Stadium with Usher. This is Chris Brown on 107.1 The Boss.

0: 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Hello, who's this?
1: This is Wendy.
0: And where are you calling from?
1: I'm calling from Middletown.
0: Congratulations, you are caller number 50.
1: Oh, that is great.
0: You are going to see Guns N' Roses MetLife Stadium in East Rutherford, August 12th. Paradise City, back to where it all began. Well, not exactly. It was the old Giant Stadium where they did the Paradise City video. But you'll be in East Rutherford, and Public Enemy is opening. Flavor Flav, boy.
1: Oh, I cannot wait. Thank you.
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0: 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Do you think that makes the odds worse? Or that's just going to make the jackpot go higher? Is anybody going to win this? Well, I've got better odds for you tomorrow. 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

1071 The Boss and 99.7 FM, anywhere on that free Boss app. That's it for me, Michelle Amabile. 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The 1071 The Boss business of the day as well. 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

In case you're still wondering about Taylor Swift's wedding, Pat Monahan from Train was there. He's the singer. He said it was magical. Now, you can see the magical love between them. There you go. It's the boss.

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He's the singer. He said it was magical. 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There you go. It's the boss.

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2: Okay, all right. I think I got one. Could go either way. People who throw away cards, birthday cards, Christmas cards, whatever. 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Tool or rule? 732-774-4444. 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I usually don't keep a card, but a few of those I'm glad I kept. But some people get so offended. I can't believe you threw my card away. Well, I mean, I read it. I got the sentiment from it. Well, what do I need it for? I'm going to just stick it in a drawer and then, like, never look at it again? Stupid. You tell me. Throwing away greeting cards as soon as you get them. 732-774-4444. Tool or rule? Vote now.
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2: We'll do the whole chance of a shower, thunderstorm, afternoon, evening thing again tonight. 72, you're low, and then sunshine tomorrow. Maybe a morning shower, but then sunshine. High of 85. Keyport's 86. Same in Jackson, 80.

1071 The Boss, it's the Kane Show. Have we learned nothing from the whole new Coke fiasco? Maybe you don't know what that is. Maybe you're too young. Well, once upon a time, Coca-Cola changed their recipe and nobody liked it. They called it New Coke and it sucked, so they had to go back. 7-Up is doing the same thing now. They're changing their formula. It's not going to be a lemon lime soda anymore. It's going to be a lime lemon soda. Yeah, it's going to be more lime forward. All across their full lineup, all the various 7-Ups. Going to be lime lemon now. But yeah, good luck with that. It's not going to work. People like what they like. 7-Up's been around far too long to mess with it. We'll see, I guess. It's The Boss.

0: feeling me? Let's do something.
1: 107.1 The Boss. Let's say somebody gives you a card, like a birthday card, right? You read it, you say thank you, and you throw it away. Are they a tool or do they rule? People who throw away greeting cards right away. 732-774-4444. We're voting.

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1: Think about the time we take picking out just the right card, right? We're standing there in the aisle for 15 minutes, picking up this one, picking up that one. Everyone's touched them. You don't care. You got to get the right card. And then they just throw it away. People who throw away your cards and don't save them. Tools or rule. Adam says rule. I was finally able to buy a new condo a few years ago, and I nicknamed it the incubator for a reason. I have no choice, meaning he's got no space for it. Mark in Aberdeen says, I'm a card keeper, so I vote tool. Virginia says, tool. I only send cards to people who I know won't throw them away. My budget is too low for that. Dan says, it depends who it's from. Immediate family, you hang on to them. All others get tossed. That's fair. Kat says, I figure there's a shelf life of like 2 years, unless it's a parent who's passed.

0: But you just gave me a great business idea.
1: I did? What is that? If you make any money on it, Kat, I get some. And Teresa and Wall said, Tool, I've still got 20-year-old Christmas cards from families I don't even know. Well, that's a bit extreme, but...
2: Tool,
1: if you throw your cards away. That's what you've been voted. Your foreplay... Thank you for your votes, as always. Appreciate them. Your foreplay is on the way.
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2: Good afternoon. It's 4 o'clock. I'm Hunter Farman. The National Park Service says that one person has died following a rescue operation in the waters just off a beach in Sandy Hook on Sunday. First responders were called to Beach C. Lifeguards, park rangers, fire rescue, and EMTs all working together to pull the unidentified man from the water and bring them back to shore. Exact specifics were still unavailable as of earlier today. Officials said only that the man was pronounced dead at a nearby hospital. Do you remember this from Governor Sherrill's inauguration back in January?
3: Issuing an executive order giving the New Jersey Board of Public Utilities the authority to pause new utility requests for additional rate increases, and I will freeze rate hikes to finally provide families with real relief on their energy bills.
2: Not so fast. JCP&L has filed a proposal with the Board of Public Utilities looking to raise rates by about 9%. The company says they would delay any increase until 2028, with their proposal also including the recovery of nearly $500 million in deferred storm costs, touting it as a balanced approach that gives customers time to plan. Already, state legislators are calling on the proposal to be rejected. The 9th District delegation, which represents portions of Ocean County, says residents cannot be expected to absorb higher utility costs. The death toll in Colombia has risen to at least 224 people after a 7.4 magnitude earthquake struck the South American nation yesterday. Colombian officials estimate that there are hundreds of people injured, along with hundreds believed to be missing or trapped underneath rubble. Rescue operations remain underway. The White House says they have been closely monitoring the situation. And a Brick Township man will spend 5 years in prison after he pled guilty to the distribution of child sexual abuse material. 48-year-old Christian Cole was ordered by a judge to serve his entire sentence before being eligible for parole, also subject to supervision for life. Cole was caught by authorities after he had unknowingly been inappropriately chatting and sharing sexual images with an undercover detective on the messaging app Kik, who had been posing as a 14-year-old girl. 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
4: Hey, good afternoon, everybody. We've got partial sunshine out there. We are watching a piece of energy out to the west. Most of it is going to be missing us to the south and west, so be aware of that. That's good news, but there could still be a couple thunderstorms that pop all the way on through. In the Norcast Weather Center, I'm Nor'easter Nick.
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1: Jersey traffic and weather
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5: Not much right now. 2 mile delay on the Parkway northbound from Woodridge to the Colonia service area. But then down here, we got Route 9 northbound from Toms River to Lakewood. A little slow from Lakewood to Toms River southbound as well on Route 9. And then Route 18 southbound, New Brunswick into East Brunswick. 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
5: All right, so today is Presidential Joke Day. Now, it doesn't mean presidents are a joke. It means the presidents use humor to bring lightness to the job because, you know, that's a hard job. And sometimes they're self-deprecating and other times they rib their opponents and their friends. But we're gonna do our own thing with it. We're just going to do, songs like American Idiot, things like that. Now, this isn't focused on any one president either. Don't start thinking I'm being whatever. This is all the presidents, all these songs, all the presidents.

0: number three.
1: It's Presidential Joke Day, which isn't a day that says our presidents are a joke. It's a day that says our presidents use jokes and use humor to get through tough times. But we're doing the other. We're doing the first one. Because how do you make a foreplay out of the first one? So we're doing songs that we can use to rib our president. All of the presidents, not the left, not the right, all of them have lied at some point when their mouth is open.

0: 2.
1: Presidential Joke Day. It's a day that celebrates the humor our presidents use to get through tough times. Like, a lot of our presidents have been really funny. I think of Reagan. Reagan was given that speech and a balloon popped, I think. And there was the pause. Perfect timing. Missed me. Hilarious. Obama was funny at times. Whether you like Trump or not, you got to admit that he's really funny a lot of the times. And then sometimes they're unintentionally funny. Like W. W had his moments. Like this time he visited Nancy Reagan.
2: She is recovering from a painful period in her life when she lost the love of her life. A great president, Ronald Reagan, and so it was a wonderful visit with her.
1: Ooh, a wonderful visit with her. Really? Was it? Dirty laundry. All presidents have dirty laundry. Number 2. It's

0: 4.
1: Number 1.
2: Presidential Joke Day. It is not a day that celebrates making fun of our presidents, but that's the way we're kind of taking it. And this one sort of encompasses all the politicians. You ever wonder, like, how they come out of their millionaires? Because, you know, what's the salary for, like, a congressperson? $150,000 or whatever? Yeah. So money for nothing. Number 1, it's the boss.

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0: 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Not a lot going on right now. Parkway northbound, you've got a 2-mile delay from Woodbridge to the Colonia service area. Route 9 northbound and southbound, Toms River to Lakewood, Lakewood to Toms River. You're clogged in that area. And Route 18 southbound, New Brunswick into East Brunswick.
2: Jersey weather.
0: 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Don't miss a moment this fall. Might see a pop-up thunderstorm. Seems to be a bit less likely, according to Nor'easter Nick, than it was yesterday. 72 tonight, 85 tomorrow. Maybe a morning shower, but then sunshine for the better part of the day. Highlands 83, Brielle 84, 85, Boss HQ.
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Yeah, ride and slide, Breakwater Beach, Casino Pier, Seaside Heights. If you want some info on that, CasinoPierNJ.com, but we got them for you in 7 minutes.

1071 The Boss, it's the King Show. I just got a nice text from Patrick in Point Pleasant. He goes, sorry I keep missing your show, bro, but working the overnights isn't easy. That's all right, brother. No reason to apologize. You're out there hustling, man. Got to make a buck. Caller 10-732-774-4444. I have for you a four-pack of ride and slide passes to break.

0: 1071, the boss.
1: I am calling about the 4-pack of tickets.
0: You win.
1: Are you serious?
0: Yeah.
1: Awesome. Thank you.
0: What's your name? You're welcome. What's your name?
1: Kelly Stair.
0: Kelly, got a 4-pack of ride and slide passes, Breakwater Beach Casino Pier in Seaside Heights.
1: Awesome. Thank you so much.
0: You are welcome. Who's Jersey's ticket connection?
1: 1071 The Boss.
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0: 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We do have a crash now blocking the left lane on the Parkway northbound. This is just south of exit 130B in Woodbridge, so be careful up there. Parkway northbound, 2-mile delay from Woodbridge to the Colonia service area. And then Route 9 northbound and southbound, you're delayed. Toms River to Lakewood, flip it for southbound, Lakewood to Toms River, and Route 18 southbound, New Brunswick into East Brunswick.
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0: 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Don't miss a moment this fall. Partly cloudy, storm possible, shower, whatever. 72 tonight, then sunny tomorrow for the most part. High of 85. Middletown is sitting at 85 right now. Barney gets 86. It's 85 here, too, at Boss HQ.
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1: Right now.
2: Good afternoon. It's 5 o'clock. I'm Hunter Farman. An incident in Neptune City last week left a 44-year-old bicyclist dead after they were hit by a box truck, according to authorities. It happened near Route 35 and 4th Avenue in the early morning hours last Wednesday, with police saying that the driver of the truck stayed on scene to cooperate in their investigation, which had still been ongoing. The identity of the deceased was not made public. They were pronounced at nearby Jersey Shore Medical Center shortly after the accident. A huge upgrade at Newark Airport, though it's probably not something you'll notice. A $12.5 billion plan from the federal government to modernize nationwide air infrastructure means that Newark is getting new radar equipment.
3: We are deploying all new technology. We are building you like what would be a new computer. The key, though, is what software do we put into this new, more resilient system?
2: The old radar equipment dates back to the 70s. New hardware was installed just today. But the system itself will still need some additional work before it's rolled out to air traffic controllers. The FAA said that old equipment became difficult to maintain, necessitating the need for upgrades. Accused UnitedHealth CEO killer Luigi Mangione appeared in a Manhattan courtroom today for what will likely be his last appearance before jury selection begins next month. ABC News reports that inside the courtroom there were at least 20 Mangione supporters wearing shirts proclaiming his innocence sitting in the last few rows of the gallery. Mangione stands accused of gunning down then-CEO Brian Thompson in Midtown Manhattan in the early morning hours of a December 2024 day and has pled not guilty. And it may not have been the Powerball, which, by the way, is nearing $1 billion, but someone in Ocean County got lucky with their Jersey Cash 5 ticket, according to lottery officials, who say it won more than $232,000 in Sunday's drawing. That winning ticket was sold at the Walmart on Route 37 West in Toms River. No word yet on if the winner has come forward to claim their earnings. 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
4: Temperatures are pretty much consistent in the upper 80s to around 90 degrees. We do have a chance of some scattered thunderstorms a little bit later on. Keep an eye to the sky and that wet weather gear handy. We are devoid of those thunderstorm chances on Thursday, Friday, and Saturday, so we definitely do head in a better direction. In the Norcast Weather Center, I'm Nor'easter Nick.
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0: Jersey traffic and weather
1: together.
5: Have a crash blocking the left lane, and this is on the Parkway northbound just south of exit 130 in Woodbridge. And then a couple disabled vehicles, one blocking the center lane on Route 1 northbound just south of Plainfield Avenue in Edison, and then a disabled tractor trailer on Route 1 southbound just south of Finnegan Lane in South Brunswick with the right shoulder blocked there. 503.
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You know how, like, you'll visit a website once, not fill anything out, but all of a sudden you start getting emails from that website? Like, how'd they get my email address? Well, I'm getting emails from this one place called World Smarts that I'm glad now they sort of spam me with, because I learned things. What came first, the color orange or the fruit orange? The fruit came first. I didn't know that. It's a boss.

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2: 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We got a crash blocking the left lane. This is on the Parkway northbound, just south of exit 130B in Woodbridge. Also a crash blocking the right lane on 130 northbound, just south of Old Georgia's Road. This is in North Brunswick. And then some delays. Two-mile delay from Woodbridge to the Colonia service area. 287 usual delays. Route 18, same thing.
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2: 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Don't miss a moment this fall. Slight chance of a shower, thunderstorm this afternoon. Tonight, 72 your low, sunny 85 tomorrow. Red Bank is 85 now, and Bayhead's 84. 84 at Boss HQ.
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7: 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It's our way of saying thanks for listening to 107.1 The Boss. 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

hear Cher's in the studio making a new album. Why not? 80 years old. Let's go. One more go around. It's 107.1 The Boss, South Jersey, 99.7 FM. Brad Pitt's giving drinking one more go around. Sober for 7 years. Everyone's talking about this. Sober for 7 years. He's like, let me have a couple drinks. He doesn't go crazy anymore. He knows his limits, but he has some wine now. All right. It's 107.1 The Boss.

0: 1071 The Boss. Joe Nolan just sent me a video here at, it's not about traffic, it's weather.
1: Here's the rain in Seaside, my friend. Partly cloudy with a chance of monsoons.
0: He's sitting on his porch and watching it pour. That looks awesome to me. That's peace. Smelling the rain. Peaceful.
2: 1071 The Boss.
3: Jersey traffic and weather
2: together.
0: So I guess you have a shower in Seaside right now. Traffic is going on like this. Crash blocking the right lane right now on Route 33 eastbound. This is just east of Dugan's Grove Road in Millstone Township. And then a few delays to talk about. Parkway northbound, you've got a 3-mile delay from Woodbridge to the Colonia service area. 287 northbound, you're slow from Edison to the Turnpike to Route 1. And then 287 northbound, Piscataway to Franklin Township. Route 18 southbound, New Brunswick into East Brunswick. You are slow there, too.
4: Jersey weather.
0: Those are the usual slowdowns. 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Don't miss a moment this fall. So, yeah, there's some showers around. We'll get that. 72 tonight. Sunny tomorrow for the most part. A high of 85. Eatontown, 85 right now. Toms River, 86. It's 84 at Boss HQ.
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0: Right now.
2: Good evening. It's 6 o'clock. I'm Hunter Fartman. The National Park Service says that one person has died following a rescue operation in the waters just off a beach in Sandy Hook on Sunday. First responders were called to Beach C. Lifeguards, park rangers, fire rescue, and EMTs all working together to pull the unidentified man from the water and bring them back to shore. Exact specifics were still unavailable as of earlier today.

0: Officials said only that the man was pronounced dead at a nearby hospital. Do you remember this from Governor Sherrill's inauguration back in January?
1: Issuing an executive order giving the New Jersey Board of Public Utilities the authority to pause new utility requests for additional rate increases. And I will freeze rate hikes to finally provide families with real relief on their energy bills.
0: Not so fast. JCP&L has filed a proposal with the Board of Public Utilities looking to raise rates by about 9%. The company says they would delay any increase until 2028, with their proposal also including the recovery of nearly $500 million in deferred storm costs, touting it as a balanced approach that gives customers time to plan. Already, state legislators are calling on the proposal to be rejected. The 9th District delegation, which represents portions of Ocean County, says residents cannot be expected to absorb higher utility costs. The death toll in Colombia has risen to at least 224 people after a 7.4 magnitude earthquake struck the South American nation yesterday. Colombian officials estimate that there are hundreds of people injured, along with hundreds believed to be missing or trapped underneath rubble. Rescue operations remain underway. The White House says they have been closely monitoring the situation. And a Brick Township man will spend 5 years in prison after he pled guilty to the distribution of child sexual abuse material. 48-year-old Christian Cole was ordered by a judge to serve his entire sentence before being eligible for parole, also subject to supervision for life. Cole was caught by authorities after he had unknowingly been inappropriately chatting and sharing sexual images with an undercover detective on the messaging app Kik, who had been posing as a 14-year-old girl. Now with your latest forecast, here's Nor'easter Nick.
2: Overnight low temperatures dipping down to around 70 degrees. It's going to be a night where some thunderstorms are possible into the wee hours of the morning. We got another opportunity for some thunderstorms later in the day tomorrow. Thursday, Friday, Saturday right now looking good. In the NorCast Weather Center, I'm Nor'easter Nick.
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4: Jersey traffic and weather
3: together.
5: Well, we've got a building fire causing some traffic problems. Both directions of Route 26 are closed. That's at Herman Road in North Brunswick. So be alert, be aware of that. Parkway northbound, 3 mile delay from Woodbridge to the Colonia service area. You get your usuals on 287 northbound, a couple spots. Edison from the Turnpike to Route 1 and the Piscataway to Franklin Township, 287 southbound. You're backed up South Plainfield between exits 5 and 4. And Route 18 southbound, New Brunswick into East Brunswick at 603. It is the Kane Show. 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

John posted on Instagram about a week ago about the nine nights. Let me just read a little bit. He says, just sitting down to reflect on the past month. First, I cannot thank you all enough for your friendship, your kindness, and your support. We all shared in a very special experience, something unique to this moment, but that's been building for a decade. Second, I woke up thinking these two words, imperfectly perfect, nine nights. It was beautiful. It was real. It was human. There's more, but I don't have enough time. That was enough. It's 107 on The Boss.

0: 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Well, I think this is the first time a building fire has affected traffic like this. Building fires got both directions of Route 26 closed at Herman Road in North Brunswick right now. Also, a crash with property damage is blocking lanes in both directions on Route 50. This at Route 322 in Hamilton Township. And then some delays. Parkway northbound, 3 miles worth from Woodbridge to the Colonia service area. And 287 northbound, Piscataway into Franklin Township.
1: Jersey weather.
0: 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So don't miss a moment this fall there on the boardwalk. Storm possible tonight. Some of us have been getting storms. Joe Nolan down at Seaside got a nice shower. 70 your low, and then sunny 85 tomorrow. Eatontown 85, Toms River 86, 84 at Boss HQ.
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That was a weird noise. 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They chose Godfather Part 2 at number one. Probably, right? It's The Boss.

0: Jersey traffic and weather together.
1: Well, a building fire is disrupting both directions of Route 26. Both directions are closed at Herman Road in North Brunswick. And a crash with property damage blocking lanes in both directions on Route 50 at Route 322 in Hamilton. Delays, got a 3-mile delay on the Parkway northbound from Woodbridge to the Colonia service area. And 287 northbound, the usual delays, Piscataway to Franklin Township.
0: Jersey weather.
1: 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Don't miss a moment this fall. 72 tonight. Maybe a storm, maybe some showers. We'll see. And then sunshine tomorrow after a possible morning shower. High tomorrow, 85. Asbury Park. No, let's do Freehold. Freehold, 85. Point Pleasant, 84. It's 84 at Boss HQ.
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2: Good evening. It's 7 o'clock. I'm Hunter Farman. An incident in Neptune City last week left a 44-year-old bicyclist dead after they were hit by a box truck, according to authorities. It happened near Route 35 and 4th Avenue in the early morning hours last Wednesday, with police saying that the driver of the truck stayed on scene to cooperate in their investigation, which had still been ongoing. The identity of the deceased was not made public. They were pronounced at nearby Jersey Shore Medical Center shortly after the accident. A huge upgrade at Newark Airport, though it's probably not something you'll notice. A $12.5 billion plan from the federal government to modernize nationwide air infrastructure means that Newark is getting new radar equipment.
3: We are deploying all new technology. We are building you like what would be a new computer. The key, though, is what software do we put into this new, more resilient system?
2: The old radar equipment dates back to the 70s. New hardware was installed just today, but the system itself will still need some additional work before it's rolled out to air traffic controllers. The FAA said that old equipment became difficult to maintain, necessitating the need for upgrades. Accused UnitedHealth CEO killer Luigi Mangione appeared in a Manhattan courtroom today for what will likely be his last appearance before jury selection begins next month. ABC News reports that inside the courtroom there were at least 20 Mangione supporters wearing shirts proclaiming his innocence sitting in the last few rows of the gallery. Mangione stands accused of gunning down then-CEO Brian Thompson in Midtown Manhattan in the early morning hours of a December 2024 day and has pled not guilty. And it may not have been the Powerball, which, by the way, is nearing $1 billion, but someone in Ocean County got lucky with their Jersey Cash 5 ticket, according to lottery officials, who say it won more than $232,000 in Sunday's drawing. That winning ticket was sold at the Walmart on Route 37 West in Toms River. No word yet on if the winner has come forward to claim their earnings. 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
4: Overnight low temperatures dipping down to around 70 degrees. It's going to be a night where some thunderstorms are possible into the wee hours of the morning. We got another opportunity for some thunderstorms later in the day tomorrow. Thursday, Friday, Saturday right now looking good. In the Northwest Weather Center, I'm Nor'easter Nick.
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5: A little after 7. Thanks for hanging out. My name is Kane. Classic hits and more. 52 minutes of music this hour.

Not that you want to feel bad about yourself or feel old, but go watch the video on Instagram of Mick Jagger, 83-year-old Mick Jagger, dancing to Mr. Charm. It's a new Stone song. He's moving, gyrating, moving like Mick Jagger. I never moved that much in my life.

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0: Hey there, we want to hear from you. Yes, you. 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
4: Jersey weather. There might be a shower or a thunderstorm roaming around this evening, tonight. 72 year low, then a morning shower possible tomorrow, then giving way to sun. High of 85. Looks like a beautiful day. Asbury Park is 81. Beach Haven, 81. Boston.

never too late to get in the best shape of your life. It's 107.1 The Boss. Look at Chris Daughtry. Not that he's old. He's like 45, 46 years old, but he's a house. Man is huge. So if you insist on keeping on drinking, just do some curls with the 12-pack.

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